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0: It is 13 minutes past the hour of 6 in St. Lucia. A very pleasant good morning. Another gentle awakening.
1: I come
0: on the morning magazine.
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0: Wherever you are, north, south, east, west of St. Lucia. Good morning. It's 105.5 in the south. 105.9.

Once again, good morning to you. Thank you for joining us. Someone reminded me it's a Way Back Wednesday, Marla. I love you too. Good morning. Good morning, all. Good morning, Lucy. Good morning, Lucy and Paul. I say good morning to Mitchie. Wishing you a good one. Morning, Barbara, Sky and Bella.

for joining us in the news today. The opposition member Dominica Fede calls the review of fuel pricing policy, and the Met Office urges preparedness despite a forecast of quieter season. Once again, good morning to you. On the international front, US and Iran launch new strikes as Kuwait says airport hit by Iranian drones, and also Israel strikes southern Lebanon, but partial truce with Hezbollah appears to hold. Also, foreign nationals among at least 21 killed in a deadly fire. Many victims were South Asians who had travelled to India for treatment or to accompany relatives. Wherever you are, good morning and thank you for joining us on KISS FM. Lady Kodra comes in at 6:30. We invite you to keep it KISS.

0: Rupinia, and thank you so much for showing me your lovely salad bowls there. And you're no longer doing the fruit bowls, but you now do your salad bowls. So very nice, looks very appetizing. We've got to go into the inspirational word with Lady Kodra. Good morning, Lucida. You're right there with us already, all the way there in New York. Wishing you the most pleasant day.
1: Good morning, listeners, and welcome to the Morning Word. The word for today is solitude. Solitude is the quality or state of being alone. Spiritually, solitude is the intentional practice of withdrawing from the external world to seek inner peace, clarity, and connection with the divine. It is a sacred space of solitude where one can commune with one's inner self, higher consciousness, and a divine presence. In the Gospel of Luke, chapter 10, verses 38 to 42.
0: We do apologize. We seem to have gotten the wrong message this morning, but I've got the correct one from my phone, which we can start all over again. Just bear with me for a few seconds, and we will get this one onto the main computer so that we can take a listen to it. In the meantime, let's take in another gospel song. Thank you so much, and we do apologize profusely about this one.

0: Once again, we apologise, and here is the correct word for today, wherever you are. Good morning to you, and thank you for joining us.
1: The word for today is sincerity. It is the eagerness to do what is right with transparent motives. It's a virtue that honors God and benefits others. It reminds us to act from pure motives, to speak with honesty, and to be genuine without hypocrisy. Sincerity is very important because it portrays good morals, making a person overall more appealing to be around. It fosters trust and helps us take responsibility for our lives and empowers us to make positive changes. Sincerity has to start with us being honest with ourselves, as it helps us become more fearless. It increases self-reliance and builds healthier relationships. The story of Cain and Abel in the book of Genesis, while filled with tragedy, teaches us a valuable lesson about living with sincerity. Through their example, we learn how not just our actions, but our attitudes matter to God, as God always sees the intentions of our hearts. Too many people walking around like a roaring lion, seeking to devour others through various means of insincerity. They are very insincere, and like the word says, their hearts are desperately wicked. Extortioners, taking advantage of those who even have less than them, always looking for a way to cheat someone for wealth, land, possessions, taking bribes. In our world today, the lies are readily accepted over the truth. John Stuart Mill once said, "Those who take error for truth and truth for error will never attain the supreme goal, for they are led astray by vain desires and false views." End of quote. Insincerity can contribute to toxic environment where people feel the need to constantly question others' motives and intentions. This can create barriers to open communication and hinder the development of genuine connections. We leave an open door to being hurt. 1 John 3:18 tells us to not love in word or talk, but in deed and in truth. So today, God is counting on us to be sincere. As he said in Psalm 24:3-6, "Who shall ascend into the hill of the Lord? Or who shall stand in his holy place? He that has clean hands and a pure heart, who have not lifted up his soul unto vanity." End of scripture. Let us remember, man looks on the outward appearance, but God looks at our hearts. And so I leave us with this quote by John F. Kennedy. As we express our gratitude, we must never forget that the highest appreciation is not to utter words, but to live by them. End of quote. To have a wonderful day.
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Music coming there from Fred Hammond. Good morning to you as we say thank you to Lady Kodra. Today's word, another one, another powerful one. We also say good morning to Mr. Carew, who's already called in. Thank you so much for your kind words. Today's word from Lady Kodra, sincerity. All the Almighty looks beyond our appearance, our titles, and our achievements. He looks at the heart. I was reminded of this recently. I said something to someone with complete sincerity. My intentions were good, and I spoke from the heart. Yet in that person's eyes, my words were taken the wrong way. It really troubled me because I knew I had been genuine. Sometimes that happens in life. People may misunderstand our words, question our motives, or see things differently from how we intended. But sincerity is not measured by how others interpret us. It is measured by the honesty and truthfulness of our hearts before God. That doesn't mean we stop trying to communicate with kindness and wisdom, not at all. It simply means that when our hearts are right, yes, I stress on the word right, we can leave the rest in God's hands. When you know that you're being sincere, then, of course, you can leave the rest in God's hands. Well, our dear listeners, as you go through this day, may your words be honest, your actions be genuine, and your heart be true. The Almighty sees what others may miss. Have a blessed day, Lady Kodra. You're always in our thoughts. Thank you ever so much for another beautiful word, sincerity. Thank you to each of our listeners. Thank you for joining us on Kiss FM. We end it with Suzanne Boyle's Make Me a Channel of Your Peace.

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0: 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Good morning, you're on the air, good morning.
2: Yes, sometimes people judge you on their non-sincerity, so don't you worry about it.
0: I shan't. My heart is at peace. Thank you so much.
2: Anyway, on another note, I'm hoping the higher power will let me see my birthday on Friday, if life's best. Hello?
0: Yes, I'm there with you, listening.
2: Yes, as I was saying, I hope the higher power will let me see my birthday on Friday, if life's best.
0: All right. Advance birthday greetings going out to you, Letitia. And
2: yes.
0: Of course, have faith in the Lord. Remain positive.
2: I will.
0: One day at a time.
2: Okay. Yes, my love. Yes, my love.
0: I love you.
2: Thank you very much.
0: You're very welcome. Bye-bye now.
2: I love you too.

0: Once again, they're saying good morning to Mr. Carew in Bar St. Joseph. And he called in this morning, our very first caller, to see how much he enjoys the morning magazine on Kiss FM. And when he hear the music that we play here on Kiss FM, what it does to him. Thank you ever so much. God's blessings going out to you, Mr. Carew. I know you miss your wife very much, but God is good. He's going to give you the strength and courage to move on. Wherever you are, good morning, Mr. Natter Jermot. Good morning to you. Thank you, too, for joining us on Kiss FM. We also say good morning to Fofoy. We're going to take that short commercial break afterwards. We go into that morning workout if you've got the energy to do so.
1: 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Put a stop to your reckless driving and slow down.
0: It's time to get out of that bed. If you can, that is. Gotta say good morning to everyone at the Marion home. Saying good morning to Regis, who's in his birthday month. M530 already.

Family of Kiss FM. All loving people out there joining us. We're going to say good morning to all our nurses and doctors at the OKEU. Good morning to each and every one of you, encouraging us that we've got to move, we've got to move right here on Kiss FM. That's what we're doing. If you're marching, walking along, at least you're moving, doing your stretches. Come on.

on Kiss FM. Mr. George Lee's there with us, all in Opica. Good morning, Megs, the Baker Boy. Capitan, you're moving. Let's go, let's go.

0: Well, we'll say thank you to everybody joining us on the Morning Workout. We invite you to join us again tomorrow, same time, for another Morning Workout.
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0: Mr. Allen, it's yours. It's Way Back Wednesday.

and here's a double play, James Taylor. Once again, good morning to you. Happy Way Back Wednesday to each and everyone. Thank you for joining us. Megs is on the chat already. Good morning, Ashton.

We're going to say good morning to Gloria. There's your song, Jenny. Thank you for joining us on this Way Back Wednesday.

Well, we've got to say good morning to everyone joining us on the Way Back Wednesday. Thank you. Our telephone number, just in case you're trying to reach us, it's 450-5477. Thank you for keeping it right there. Saying good morning to Megs and, of course, the Parkers. Good morning.

we're going to take this one from the top for one of our listeners there. We say thank you ever so much. And, of course, they've got their hanky in their hands there this morning. Thank you for your call. This is Madness, the Mighty Sparrow, as we take you back, way back, on the Way Back Wednesday.

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0: It is already that time, 8 o'clock in St. Lucia on this way back Wednesday. I do hope that you have that number, 4505477, as we go into the third day of the new month, the morning teaser. There you stand, another chance to walk away with a hamper. Wherever you are joining us, good morning, good morning. What are we talking about if you are joining us for the very first time? Well, firstly, the program is all being sponsored by Chemical Manufacturing, and we remind you of all the various products. Of course, the multi-purpose cleaner there works wonders. And the program itself, this is where we ask you questions, everything St. Lucia, the history, the people, the places, the culture, the cuisine, the flora, the fauna, everything St. Lucia. From time to time, we may just hit you with a little current affairs, thereby keeping you on your toes. And our winner yesterday, Teacher Jean, she was screaming and wailing and celebrating because she won. Kiss FM, good morning, you're on the air. Bonjour, Eugenia. Oh, the thing is on you very strong, the big AA. It's very strong on you this morning. What's up? What's up? Yes, Eugenia. Yes.
1: Flinger Francisco.
0: The Mighty Sparrow, yes, I'll just play him, yes. Well, I tell you what, I keep on saying to you, my father was a great collector of music. Okay, it's good for the time, yeah? It's good for every country in the world. Well, it was going on in his, no, it was going on in his time, isn't it? Well, that's why he sang about it. He didn't say it was going to happen. As far as I understand the song, it was happening when he sang it. But before he was a bit younger, that wasn't happening. Comprende? Apart from that, you okay, Eugenia? Okay. So when can I come and bring the champagnes for you, Eugenia? You're going to tell us, yeah? What are you saying? You have to make a road for me before I come there. Why is that? Yes, Eugenia. Mile, you need a donkey to go up there?
1: Madam, I do donkey, ma do money on mile.
0: What's a mile then?
1: Mile se buwik ki mele e bichouval. Okazwen on mile.
0: So what, you have one there, so when I come I've got to go on top of him?
1: It's a from mala.
0: So that means you don't go to town very often then, do you?
1: No, ma.
0: I can't come just yet until. I can't picture myself on top of one of the millies.
1: A millie.
0: What's the English for millie?
1: Vous qui dites bonjour en anglais là pour mille et un là.
0: C'est notre bouic.
1: C'est notre bouic qui j'entends souvent. Ils vont pas de mix together.
0: Bon, somebody.
1: Go sit down. 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
0: Go sit down.

0: turn now. Ladies, 94. She's going to be 95 this year, that lady. Just continues. It's a joy talking to you, Eugenia. I learned so much from you, yeah? Well, if somebody knows what a mealy is in English, let us know, yeah? A cross between. Eugenia has got a female one. No doubt somebody's going to tell us, yeah? Can't think right now. We need five of our listeners to get it right this morning. Somebody's calling in. Oh, my goodness. All right. Okay. Please don't make me laugh. We've got to get serious, okay? Kiss FM. Good morning.
1: Amelie is a mule.
0: Of course. Yeah. Thank you ever so much.
1: Bye.
0: Amelie is a mule. You got that? Oh, there you go. Eugenia has got one. Well, I wouldn't like to go on top of one. Not at all. Allow me to go on with the program, please. I beg you all. Kiss FM.
2: Good morning.
0: Yes, good morning.
2: I had a good laugh this morning. I can just imagine you on a mule. You just don't know if that's easy.
0: Can you please hang up for me? So you're not picturing me on top of a mule. Millie,
2: have a good day, Mala. The lady with the caressing voice.
0: Thank you. Ay, ay, ay. All right, then. Y'all are sat there picturing me on top of a mille or mule, as our listener called in to tell us, with Eugenia holding onto the cord and pulling me up or down that hill. 94-year-old woman. Ay, ay, ay, ay, ay. Please allow me. We need five listeners. Let's be quick this morning, okay? Today, let's check out the icons and pioneers of St. Lucia Carnival from yesteryear. Right? I say the word icon, I need a

0: And if you're ready, we're looking for five of our listeners. All you've got to do is just name the person. We're taking you back, way back on Kiss FM. Our first one today, please name the first president of the Carnival Development Committee. Yesteryear, the first president. We'll take you back, way back on Kiss FM. Good morning to you. Kiss FM, you're on the air. Good morning. Okay, we can't hear you, listener. 450-5477. It is way back Wednesday, so we need to go as quickly as possible. Kiss FM, good morning. You're on the air. Okay, we seem to lose that person. 450-5477. We're looking for five as we take you way back. Carnival. Are you still laughing? Control your laughter. All right, and focus now. We need five people because we've got five questions to ask this morning, one after the other. The very first one, please name the first president of the Carnival Development Committee in St. Lucia. Of course, it's all St. Lucia. You've got a name for me, dear listener. Turn down your device.
1: Josephine Gregginson.
0: Joseph, the first president of the Carnival Development Committee. I know. Thank you so much for joining us, but that's not the name we're looking for. Thank you. Oh. 450-5477. We're looking for five. 450-5477. 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
0: Pardon?
2: Euralis Boots Booty.
0: Who am I talking to there this morning?
2: Teacher Jean.
0: Teacher Jean, you just won a prize. Give somebody a chance to put it in.
2: No, but that's a new month. You want me to call again, Mala?
0: Yes, of course. I'm going to win. Okay, don't argue. Don't argue. I don't have time for argue this morning.
2: Okay, I enjoy your laughter.
0: You are enjoying my laughter. I had to drink water to that, all right? So all you right. Say just Euralis, all right? So you don't Euralis know the rest. You don't know the rest of her name.
2: Euralis Boots Booty.
0: Yeah, that's what you call her. All right, then. Thank you. 450-5477. We need another caller, please. 450-5477. You're still laughing. Come on now. Teacher Jean was the winner yesterday. She walked away. 450, I've got all the notes coming in. Marla, I'm on the train and I'm laughing so hard. Be careful, my dear one. You're not supposed to be laughing on that train. You sit there quietly, yeah? We don't want anybody telling you to stop laughing so hard, all right? I guess you're trying to compose yourself. Our second question there this morning. Tell us the name of the first mega band owner and creator in Carnival history. Please, can you tell us the name of that person? Tell us the name of the first mega band owner and creator. Yes, in Carnival history. Yes, a mass maker as well. 450, who could it be? 450. 5477, we haven't got all day. Come on now. You know it. Yes, the lines are busy. 450. Somebody says the first question was Europa Italia Teresa. Oh my goodness. Kiss FM, good morning. You're on the air. Second question. Tell us the name of the first.
1: Sikra Gibson.
0: Sikra Gibson. What's his first name?
1: Antonia.
0: Sikra, yes. I'm happy with that. And who am I talking to?
1: Letitia.
0: Letitia, thank you so much. All right then, bye-bye. 450-5477. Please, can you tell us the name of our first Carnival Queen? Do you know the

5477. Yeah. Our first carnival queen. 450-5477. And we'll

0: don't know the carnival history, somebody's screaming out, Eugenia and Marla. Aye, stop that laughter and get serious. Our first carnival queen, can you name her? Kiss FM, you're on the air. Good morning.
1: Good morning.
0: Good morning. How are you?
1: Not too bad.
0: Who are we talking to? Who are we talking to? Give us the answer, please.
1: Is it Cleopatra Hall?
0: Cleopatra Hall, no, she's not the one we're looking for. But thank you for joining us.
1: Thank
0: you. Right now. 450-5477. SFM, you're on the air. Good morning.
1: Morning, Marla.
0: Yes, good morning. Who are we talking to?
1: This is Florence.
0: Hello, Florence. Can you tell us who was the first carnival queen?
1: Is it Norma Beaubray?
0: Is it? Are you asking me?
1: I'm saying.
0: All right, Norma Beaubray. That's the correct person we're looking for. And what's your name? First time caller, are you?
1: Well, not. I've tried many times.
0: Okay, give us your name again, please.
1: Florence Jeremy.
0: Florence for J. Jones, yeah? Thank you, Florence.
1: Jeremy.
0: You're very right. Okay. Bye-bye now. Bye-bye.
1: Thank you.
0: Thank you. Bye-bye now. Okay, let's go again. Our first soca monarch, who was this person? First soca monarch. Time's up already. First soca monarch, can you tell us? 450-5477. You're thinking. Still thinking? All right. The lines are busy. You can't get through. Many people say that. First soca monarch. First soca monarch. Who was that person? Could it be?

0: All right, let's take in the final question there. Who was known as Scrub? Who was known as Scrub?
1: Distinguished man of
0: race. FM, good morning.
2: Hi, good morning, Marlo. Is it a guy called Yadi? I think it's something Hales, that's his name.
0: Who was known as Scrub?
2: Yadi.
0: Yadi? No.
2: Yadi Hales.
0: No. No. Well, thank you so much. Thank you. Good morning now, dear Julia there. Somebody's calling at the final moment. Let's see if we can take that call. Kiss FM. Kiss FM, good morning. Kiss FM, you're on the air, good morning. Kiss FM.
3: First, yeah. Monarch.
0: Yes.
3: Jeff Elver.
0: Of course. Thank you so much. Who are we talking to there?
3: The Baker.
0: The Baker Boy. Good morning, yeah. Baker Boy. Thank you so much. And who was who was known as Scrub? You know?
3: Scrub was... I know he was a con man, but I can't remember his name.
0: You can't remember Scrub. His name. All right. Then.
3: What
0: Thank
3: is Scrub's
0: George.
3: Name? All right.
0: Okay. Thank you so much. All right. Bye-bye now. We've got to end it. We've got to say thank you to all our listeners joining us on Kiss FM. And the final one, which is not answered as yet. Somebody's calling in. Kiss FM, good morning.
4: Augustine Pan Andrew.
0: No, that's in the name we're looking for, but thank you so much.
4: Gregory Shining.
0: No, thank you. Oh, gosh. Thank you so much. All right. We've got to end it. We've got to end it. I've got to say thank you to our sponsors and thank you to each and every one of you joining us on Kiss FM on this Way Back Wednesday.
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0: We say thank you ever so much for joining us on Kiss FM. Before we go into the morning teaser, we've got some answers coming in, and somebody saying, I would like to know the answer. Well, somebody's written in, Wendell Constantine. Yes, all the way from Trinidad there. That's not the one we're looking for. We're solely concentrating on St. Lucia. And the answer we're looking for today, who was known as Scrub? Listen to the question, who was known as Scrub, and we were looking for Leonard Wellington. Wherever you are, thank you so much for keeping it Kiss, your 24-hour love station.

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0: Well, if you're having that cup of chamomile tea, yes, it's a good one. It promotes relaxation, it improves sleep quality, supports digestive health, and provides natural antioxidants. Good morning to you. Thank you ever so much for joining us on KISS FM. And somebody's written in for Shirley Bassey on this Way Back Wednesday. Here's one for you, dear listener. Diamonds, they are forever.

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What are you celebrating today? Just life?

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1: This is where we've got to end it for the synchronized sip, which is all being sponsored by Rice Communications. Moon River, Stevie Wonder. His rendition. Of course, Barbara Streisand has done a lovely version of that as well.
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1: Once again, we say good morning to you and thank you ever so much for joining us on KISS FM. In the headlines today, opposition member Dominic Fede calls for a review of fuel pricing policy. And the Met Office urges preparedness despite a forecast of quieter season. Thank you for joining us. Deputy political leader of the United Workers' Party, Dominic Fede, has criticised the government's latest fuel price adjustment, describing it as an additional burden on households already grappling with the high cost of living. Fede argued that whilst global oil prices were significantly lower in recent years, St. Lucians continued to pay some of the highest fuel prices in the OECS. He claimed the government benefited from increased fuel-related tax revenues during that period and should now use those revenues to cushion consumers from the effects of rising global oil prices rather than passing additional costs onto the public. Fede is calling on the government to review its fuel pricing policy and consider reducing excise taxes to stabilize prices at the pump. He contends that higher fuel costs will have a ripple effect throughout the economy, impacting transportation, electricity generation, manufacturing, and the cost of imported goods. The opposition politician also questioned whether the recent fuel price increase was justified given what he described as substantial revenues already collected by the state from fuel taxes and import duties. According to Fede, government should use those resources to offset the impact of rising energy and shipping costs on consumers and businesses. Also in the news, as St. Lucians brace for higher electricity bills driven by rising fuel costs, the government says it is exploring ways to ease the pressure on consumers. Prime Minister Philip J. Pierre has indicated that discussions will be held with St. Lucia Electricity Services Limited, Lucelec, to examine possible relief measures, particularly as global oil prices continue to climb amidst ongoing tensions in the Middle East. While some have pointed to Grenada's recent efforts to reduce electricity costs for low-income households, the Prime Minister said the circumstances in the two countries are not directly comparable due to differences in tax policies and electricity consumption patterns. Pierre noted that St. Lucia already provides a measure of relief by exempting electricity bills from value-added tax, reducing the overall cost borne by consumers. However, he acknowledged growing concerns over increasing monthly bills and said the government is prepared to engage Lucelec in discussions aimed at identifying practical solutions. Whilst no specific measures have yet been agreed upon, the Prime Minister emphasised that both parties will examine available options as fuel surcharge increases continue to impact households and businesses across the island. And as the 2026 Atlantic hurricane season gets underway, the Sanusia Meteorological Services is urging residents not to allow forecasts of reduced storm activity to create a false sense of security. Whilst leading forecasting agencies are predicting a below average to near normal season due to the expected influence of El Nino conditions, meteorologists stress that seasonal outlooks cannot predict where storms will form or make landfall. The warning comes less than a year after Hurricane Melissa devastated parts of the Caribbean, in particular Jamaica, highlighting the reality that a single storm can have far-reaching consequences regardless of how active a season is projected to be. With the season running through to November 30th, authorities are encouraging households and businesses to use the early weeks to review emergency plans, restock disaster supply kits, inspect properties and familiarize themselves with shelter locations and evacuation routes. The Meteorological Services also notes that flooding and landslides remain significant concerns this year, especially following below normal rainfall and bushfires that have left some slopes more vulnerable. Residents are being encouraged to closely monitor official forecasts and advisories and follow guidance from the National Emergency Management Organization, with officials emphasizing that preparedness remains the best defense against hurricane-related hazards. We say thank you for joining us on KISS FM as we take a look at the international news, where it says the U.S. military has said it launched self-defense strikes on Iran overnight and shot down ballistic missiles and drones fired at ships in Gulf countries. The strikes on Kishim Island in the Strait of Hormuz were in response to attempted attacks by Iran across the Middle East, U.S. Central Command CENTCOM said. CENTCOM said Iran had fired two missiles at Kuwait and three at Bahrain, all of which broke apart or were intercepted. Iran said it had attacked a U.S. bases and helicopters in a regional country using missiles and drones in retaliation. One person was killed in Kuwait and more than 60 injured when drones hit buildings, including its international airport, officials said. Also on the international front, it says the Trump administration has abandoned plans to create a $1.8 billion fund to compensate individuals who claim they were unfairly targeted or investigated by the government. Acting Attorney General Todd Blanche said, "We're not moving forward with the fund, period," Blanche told lawmakers on Tuesday. The proposed anti-weaponization fund was announced to settle a lawsuit by President Donald Trump against the Internal Revenue Service over the leak of his tax returns. The plan drew strong criticism from Democrats and some Republicans as well, who argued it could result in payment to people prosecuted over the U.S. Capitol riot on 6th of January 2021, including those convicted of assaulting police officers. Last week, U.S. Judge Leone temporarily stopped the creation of the so-called compensation fund. Brinkma barred the Department of Justice from taking any steps to stand up or operate the fund, including processing or dispersing claims, until a preliminary hearing on the 12th of June. Finally, on the international front, at least 21 people have been killed and many others injured after a fire tore through a multi-story building in South Delhi, police in India's capital say. Many of the victims were foreigners, including people from South Asian and African countries who had traveled to India for medical treatment or to accompany relatives undergoing care, local media reported. The building in the Malviya Nagar area allegedly operated as a bed and breakfast, catering to patients and relatives of those receiving treatment at a nearby private hospital. More than 40 people were rescued and taken to hospital. It remains unclear how many were inside the building when fire broke out. Its cause is not yet known. We say thank you so much for joining us on KISS FM. We take a short commercial break. After that, the weather report in detail.
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Our forecaster today, Lemuel O'Shaughnessy, who says that the present weather at Hiranora is cloudy. Present temperature at Hiranora, 26 degrees Celsius or 79 degrees Fahrenheit. Last night's minimum temperature at Hiranora, 26 degrees Celsius or 79 degrees Fahrenheit. Relative humidity at Hiranora, 78%. The wind at Hiranora is blowing from the east at 17 miles per hour or 28 kilometers per hour. The rainfall in the 24-hour period, which ended at 2 a.m. today at Hiranora, just a trace. Total rainfall for the month of June so far at Hiranora, again, just a trace. Our sunsets today at 6:29 p.m. Sunrises tomorrow 5:34 a.m. The forecast for Sanisha, valid for the next 24 hours. The winds will be blowing from between the east, southeast and east near 22 miles per hour or 35 kilometers per hour. The weather, fair and breezy, becoming cloudy at times with a few showers. We take a look at the marine forecast for seas in the 25 mile or 40 kilometer radius from Sanisha. The tides for Castries Harbour, low at 12:01 p.m. High at 6:33 p.m. Tides for Beaufort Bay, high at present, low at 1:28 p.m. The seas, moderate to locally rough with waves 5 to 8 feet or 1.5 to 2.4 meters. Small craft operators and sea bathers should exercise caution and that's due to brisk winds and locally rough seas. The forecast for the Les Antilles, partly cloudy to cloudy with scattered showers and a chance of isolated thunderstorms over the southern Windward Islands and areas further south. Elsewhere, fair to occasionally cloudy with a few showers. A tropical weather outlook, patches of low-level clouds enhanced by favorable mid- to upper-level conditions will cause some scattered showers over the region during the forecast period. Also, a weak tropical wave is expected to affect the southernmost portion of the region from late tonight into tomorrow. Also, two other tropical waves located over the central and eastern tropical Atlantic are both moving westward near 15 miles per hour or 24 kilometers per hour. We take a look at the weather in London today, which is 17 degrees Celsius and cloudy. In New York, it's at 22 degrees Celsius and sunny. In Toronto, 21 degrees Celsius and sunny as well. We've got to say good morning to the humble man. Good morning to you, sir. Wishing you the most pleasant day. Emily in Paris, good morning to you too.

We've got to say good morning to Mr. Reginald in Barbados, who says, send me a greeting today. It's my birthday, Marla. Well, happy birthday to you, Mr. Reginald, and all good wishes going out to you. Do hope that you have a wonderful and pleasant day there in Barbados.

once again, all the very best going to Reginald in Barbados, heading off to a lovely lunch there at one of the top hotels in Barbados. Enjoy your lunch on your birthday, your special day. In the meantime, we've got Alberta in New York started laughing with us at 8 o'clock this morning, and it's 9:35 at the moment, and she's still laughing. I don't know what I can do to stop her. Laugh. Laughter is good for you. We're going to take this one, Sam Cooke, from the top. And we've got to go into a few moments there with Royalty Pools International.

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Turn heads.

Natalie Cole, these moments were sponsored by Royalty Pools International. Good morning to you, wherever you are. We've got to say good morning to one Nat Germod. Good morning, and thank you for joining us on Kiss FM, your 24-hour love station. 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

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One of our listeners, Mr. Amab, who just loves this song.

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0: This is where we've got to end it for Royalty Pools International. Once again, we say thank you so much for keeping it right there. 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

0: reality.
1: Thank you for keeping it right there. We take a look at the government of St. Lucia's website, where it says Prime Minister Pierre extends condolences on the passing of Sir Emmanuel Neville Snack. Sir Neville Snack served as Governor General from 2018 until the conclusion of his tenure in October 2021. Also in the on the government of St. Lucia's website, it says Chief Medical Officer and Chief Nursing Officer attended World Health Assembly in Geneva, Switzerland, from May 18th to 25, 2026. And Her Ladyship, the Honourable Madame Margaret Price Findlay, was appointed the 14th Chief Justice of the Eastern Caribbean Supreme Court. Wherever you are, we say thank you so much for joining us on KISS FM. We take a short commercial break after that, this day in music.
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2: And somebody has requested that we go back on the news with regard to Sir Emmanuel Neville Snack, where it says the Prime Minister, Pierre, extends condolences on the passing of Sir Emmanuel Neville Snack. Sir Neville Snack served as Governor General from 2018 until the conclusion of his tenure in October 2021. On behalf of the government of people of Tunisia, Prime Minister the Honourable Philip J. Pierre extends sincere condolences to Lady Julita, the children and family of the late Sir Emmanuel Neville Snack. Sir Neville's contribution to Tunisia spanned more than five decades. He entered politics in 1968 and culminated in 2021. He served the nation in several capacities, including Mayor of Castries, Parliamentary Representative for Labri, Leader of the Opposition, Minister for Foreign Affairs, President of the Senate and Governor-General of St. Lucia. Sir Neville served as Governor-General from 2018 until the conclusion of his tenure in October. In several capacities, including Mayor of Castries, Parliamentary Representative for Labri, Leader of the Opposition, Minister for Foreign Affairs, President of the Senate and Governor-General of

Thank you ever so much for joining us on Kiss FM. On this day in music, the year 1967, Aretha Franklin went to number one on the US singles charts with her version of the Otis Redding hit Respect, a number 10 hit on the UK chart. Aretha scored her first UK number one 20 years later with a duet with George Michael, I Knew You Were Waiting. We say thank you so much for keeping it Kiss, your 24-hour love station. We've got 8 minutes before I say goodbye. Let's take in one from Aretha Franklin.

0: Well, this is where we've got to say thank you to each and every one of you. Aretha Franklin taking us home today. Once again, thank you for joining us on this Way Back Wednesday. As always, a real pleasure being with you. We invite you to join us tomorrow, all being well, right here on the 24-Hour Love Station. Let it be. Aretha Franklin. Bye now.
1: Mother Mary comes to me, speaking words of wisdom.
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1: Let it be.
0: You heard me. I'll say bye-bye now.

Good morning. 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I'm Mitchie with you from 10 till 2 today. As Bruno Mars, Risk It All. For just

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Miley Cyrus, The Climb. If you're just climbing out of bed right now, hey, lucky you, right? I'm Mitchie, in your company until 2 o'clock this afternoon. Right now, it's time. We're going to open up the WhatsApp lines. 1-7-5-8-4-5-0-5-4-7-7. That's 4-5-0-5-4-7-7. You're going to send me your song or the song you would like nominated today to be the Kiss Lovers Song of the Day. The first five listeners who I receive their Song of the Day nominations will obviously go up. Already getting some coming in. Let's take in some Nelly Furtado. I'm like a bird. Keep it locked to Kiss FM, your one and only 24-hour love station.

So far we have three nominations for the Kiss Lovers Song of the Day. If you'd like your song, or your favorite song, or just a song that's stuck in your head, to be the Kiss Lovers Song of the Day today at 1:45, send me a WhatsApp, 4505477. I'll release the nominations for you shortly. Coming up this morning at 11 a.m. we have the new segment Kiss Trending Talent. We'll be having live in studio His Eminence McNeil Griffith. If you're scrolling TikTok, you've probably come across him. Motivational, inspirational. He'll be with us right here at Kiss FM at 11 o'clock this morning.

Thanks for keeping it locked to Kiss FM. Here are your nominations for the Kiss Lover Song of the Day. Where you, the listeners, nominate the songs. And you, the listeners, also vote on which song you want to be the Kiss Lover Song of the Day. All you have to do is just WhatsApp 1758-450-5477. That's WhatsApp 450-5477. Here are our nominations for today. Nominated by Shyla. When I See You by Fantasia. Nominated by the Spice Queen, Sabita. See Beneath Your Beautiful Labyrinth featuring Emily Sandé. Nominated by Miss Caramel. If Ever I'm In Your Arms Again. By the recently departed Peebo Bryson. The Music World lost him yesterday. Known for all of his Disney songs alongside Celine Dion, Regina Bell. And our last nomination for today, nominated by Miss Sharon Pinnell. Just Haven't Met You Yet. By Michael Bublé. So which one of those nominated songs do you want to be our Kiss Lover's Song of the Day today at 1:45? Send your vote 450-5477.

wonderful Wednesday morning going out to the beautiful, the lovely Miss Malaika down there at TL Holdings and Manuel Street Castries. It was indeed a pleasure meeting you yesterday. Listen.

Good morning, going out to DC Harper and Sharice. All the way up in Tortola, British Virgin Islands. Good morning to you. Not forgetting Randy in St. John's.

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Just giving a reminder, rundown of the nominations for today's Kiss Lovers Song of the Day. 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See Beneath Your... 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Nominated by Sharon Pinnell, Just Haven't Met You Yet by Michael Bublé. And finally nominated by Nicole, If Walls Could Talk, Celine Dion. 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

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It's now time for our Kiss Mid-Morning Mystery Artist Quiz. I'm going to give you a couple clues, and you're going to WhatsApp me on 4505477 if you think you know who our mid-morning mystery artist is this morning for Wednesday, the 3rd of June, 2026. Let's get into the clues. This artist was born in England and became one of the most celebrated pop rock pianists of all time. Clue number one. This artist was born in England and became one of the most celebrated pop rock pianists of all time. Who is the Kiss Mid-Morning Mystery Artist for today? 450-5477.

is the mid-morning mystery artist right here on KISS. First clue. This artist was born in England and became one of the most celebrated pop rock pianists of all time. Second clue. They are known for their flamboyant style and have performed at some of the biggest charity events in the world. 4505477, do you know who the mystery artist is?

is our mid-morning mystery artist. The first clue: this artist was born in England and became one of the most celebrated pop rock pianists of all time. They are known for their flamboyant style and have performed at some of the biggest charity events in the world. And lastly, they have a star on the Hollywood Walk of Fame and have sold over 300 million records worldwide. Who is the KISS mid-morning mystery artist for today, the 3rd of June? 4505477, do you know the answer? Good morning, going out to Reg and Jennifer. I know you know. Good morning, going out to Sharon. And it's not that, okay? That's not the answer. That's not the mystery today. I have people doubting their answers on the WhatsApp. It's not Freddie Mercury. If you think you know the answer, this is the last time. Let me give you all three clues. This artist was born in England and became one of the most celebrated pop rock pianists of all time. They are known for their flamboyant style and have performed at some of the biggest charity events in the world. They have a star on the Hollywood Walk of Fame and have sold over 300 million records worldwide. Who is our mystery artist this morning? Do you know? 4505477. It's not Billy Joel. I love teasing you with the background music, though.

And we are first winners. Yes, it's Sir Elton John, Mary Jazz, Juanita, Regent Jennifer, Empress Shai. You all got the answer. A millisecond between each of you. Sir Elton John is our kiss. Mid-morning mystery artist for today.

You're locked on to Kiss FM, your 24-hour love station. Good morning, going out to Esther. Not forgetting Miss Pepette in the market. Oh, he's cooking up a storm. And who could forget Little Miss Cheesecake Megan. All the way up the Church Therapies Day Spa, Rodney Bay. Good morning to you guys. Gina, Allison, Tessa, and not forgetting Alloy. Here's Randy Crawford, Almaz.

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0: cannot afford to miss. Chains will break, lives will change, and the power of God will move as heaven comes down to May 31st to June 6 p.m. nightly. 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

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This is Mitchie in your company until 2 o'clock this afternoon. Coming up next, we have our new segment, Kiss Trending Talent, with our very first guest in studio this morning, his eminence, McNeil Griffith, is a motivational speaker and author from St. Lucia, known as the Life Dynamic Speaker. While details about his early life are limited, we have focused on his mindset transformation, abundance consciousness, and personal reinvention. He has written books like Image of Abundance is Yours and Image of Sacred Greed, and he reaches audiences globally through social media platforms, speaking engagements, and life coaching personal sessions. You've probably been scrolling through TikTok and come across his eminence, McNeil Griffith.

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1: So in studio this morning for our very first segment, KISS Trending Talent, we have His Eminence, McNeil Griffith, and I have the esteemed pleasure of saying this, and I've been dying to say it. Have you had your coffee yet?
2: I just had mine. Black, no sugar.
1: Ooh la la. Okay, so McNeil is in studio with us right here at KISS FM. And where do we get started? What we're going to do is, McNeil, tell us, where did your motivational, the whole process of getting into trying to help people find themselves, lead themselves, you know, explain to us, where did it start? Where did you start your journey?
2: My journey started from, I would say, from my mother's womb. Since I was born, I just have a thing for life, just my passion for life. And on top of that, I love to talk. So I'm a very excited person. Life fascinates me, the beauty of life. The beauty of St. Lucia, where I was born. You know, I was born on the Mon, you know, next to Government House area. And we had that lovely view towards Latok and the Caribbean Sea, sunsets on afternoons. You know, at the night you have some beautiful moonrises. That just fascinated me. I don't know why, it's just what it is. And then I love to chat a lot, and people be saying, oh, you ukapale top, you talk too much, you talk too much. But then at the same time, those who say I talk too much always asking me advice. I'm like, wow, that's interesting. Yeah. So you develop and you start to discover more about yourself. Then, of course, I have my own personal uniqueness, my differences, which I would be criticized for a lot. But that gave me, there's something inside me that kept telling me, you know what? Whatever they say, that's what they're saying. Be you. And then, of course, it wasn't an easy journey, because I don't think life is easy, just rewarding. And you have to make up your mind for that, right? And then, yeah, the fascination with life. And then I discover things. I want to share it with people. I love to talk. I want to share. And then I started getting feedback. Martin, you know, you said something, and that really touched me. And that changed my mind on something. So it's a gift I came with.
1: So you kind of took, like, certain things that most people would say, well, that's adversity, or that was just people kind of being, like, haters. Mm-hmm. And you kind of took the negativity, and then you basically changed it into a positive vibe.
2: Yes.
1: And now you are touching how many thousands of people on your lives on TikTok. I mean, you have daily TikTok lives. Mm-hmm. And I mean, also you have your books that are also available on Amazon as well.
2: Yes, and in person as well. Well, as I'm on island, I have them as well. Yeah.
1: Okay.
2: Yeah.
1: So, okay, when you started out, so you went to school in St. Lucia, so you went to secondary school.
2: Yeah.
1: From secondary school, just give us a little background history as to, so people can see, you are a true son of the soil.
2: Yes.
1: And you literally took the world like an apple, and you have bitten that apple.
2: Yes.
1: And you have come home to basically open up everybody else's minds and eyes that we on St. Lucia, great, nice little rock in the sun.
2: Yes.
1: But there's so much more out there. Mm-hmm. And don't let other people's judgments, other people's ideas of what life should be, mm-hmm. stop you from being all that you can be.
2: Yes.
1: So if you can tell us where you know, the young McNeil, which I have had the pleasure
2: of meeting
1: and knowing. So I know, like, you were dynamic back then. Mm-hmm. You were one of a kind. That the personality, the dynamicness of you as a whole person, from your smile to the twinkling in your eyes. So let everybody else know, like, from that young McNeil to the TikTok. Mm-hmm. Well, I consider you a big star right now.
2: Yes, that's how I feel it.
1: Because you have people worldwide just logging into that live, like, and you are, like, motivating people worldwide. Mm-hmm. You're not just in a little box. So just tell us just a little bit of the beginning and to where we are now.
2: Mm-hmm. Now, in St. Lucia, you know, the St. Mary's College is the it. So at the time I wanted to go there, I was a quote-unquote bright student when I went to RC Boys. Anyway, I was expecting to go to St. Mary's College because of the kind of grades I had at primary school. Mm-hmm. But I passed for Corinth Secondary School, which at the time was, you know, it was number 5, number 6 on the list. When I it surprised me, but at the same time, something in me, I can't explain it, it's just, and that has stayed with me. Like, I just accepted it. Then when I got home, my mother said, do you want to go? That's it. So I could have repeated the final year of primary school, mm-hmm. to take the chance again. And I said to her on the spot, yes. So I went to Corinth Secondary School, and something happened there. Like, a secondary school, again, the fascination for life just kept me moving. I'm always want to learn things. I started to read the Holy Bible, and then I started to question things in it. I joined the church. That I think looking at it retrospectively, I realized it was me wanting to open up the mind to get information, to develop the self I had felt in me already, whatever that is. And then I went to church, I joined the church, and then people saw me as a pastor. By the time I got to Form 5, I backslid. But then the fascination for life was there. In a nutshell, St. Lucia's beauty inspired me, and that same beauty also came with its challenges, like I said earlier on, me being so unique, different, flamboyant, wild. I was criticized a lot. So that frustrated me. So that frustration became the breaking point for me to decide, well, that's when I said, you know what, I have to see the world. I need to leave this place. This place is too backward for me. I'm going to leave. But my dream came true. I left. And when I left, I traveled. The trajectory set its own self for me, you know. Mm-hmm. I started to travel and travel. One thing led to the next. I became a flight attendant. I became a shopping consultant. I worked on cruise ships. I started to fly again. I moved to Dubai, moved to Abu Dhabi, lived around the world. And let me tell you something. I've seen 137 countries so far. And then
1: I like that. So far. So there's
2: far.
1: Still more to come.
2: There's more
1: for
2: to
1: his
2: come.
1: Eminence.
2: But here's what's interesting. The place at the same place that frustrated me and also inspired me at the same time is the same place I came back to. I'm like, you know what? From St. Lucia to the world, I have seen so much and I want to be home right now. So I've been in the region going up and down, but St. Lucia is like, St. Lucia is it. And now, I'm not surprised though, because at the same time, I mean, I've always loved St. Lucia no matter what. Even whilst I've been out, I always loved home. I would brag about it. But when I'm here, I'll be criticizing, this has to fix this. And then I just got made peace with myself.
1: I think that's a Lucian thing, you know.
2: Yes, it's a Lucian thing.
1: You don't know what you got till it's gone, kind of. But so when you're out there, you're like, oh, St. Lucia, I miss you so much.
2: I miss it. But the thing is, I've enjoyed the travels, but as I'm back now, I'm like, you know what? I told myself, you cannot force people to become who they don't want to be. You could only touch the hearts of those who are open. So I'm home, and the things that frustrated me, I don't even care about it anymore. And I've seen that. So it looked like I had to leave St. Lucia, grow beyond St. Lucia, meet myself through the world, and come back to the same St. Lucia to serve the world.
1: It's almost like St. Lucia was probably like caging you and stopping you from spreading your wings to become the individual, the gentleman, the human being that you needed to become. Because, your personality from day one, I met you like probably almost 25 years ago, has always been like so bubbly. It's almost like you were let's say an analogy of you were a bottle of champagne. Pain.
2: Wow.
1: And for some reason here, the cork was just not popping.
2: Yes.
1: But as soon as you got out of the borders of St. Lucia,
2: meet the world.
1: You're popping off.
2: Yes, and what's quite interesting, I like how you describe that. But you know what's interesting? I'm still the same person. I've not changed. I know that makes, you know, now the contradiction here is I have changed in the sense that I've grown, I've advanced the mindset, and you know, because I've been exposed. But I'm still the same McNeil. When I hear people shout, McNeil, I smile because that's me. You know, the foundation is still there, myself. And I'm the Mr. Griffith. I'm the wild. No, I'm His Eminence. Mr. Griffith, I'm the wild, crazy one you hear cursing on TikTok. I'm everything. I'm me. And I show every facet of myself. And how I'm able to do so is because I'd left St. Lucia and I traveled to meet different aspects of humanity that has strengthened me, or should I say, opened my mind enough to just see the world for what it is. And that's it. That includes St. Lucia. And yeah, that's what's going on.
1: No, but it's good in a way because TikTok is literally like you have evolved as a person, but at the same time you've stayed your ground as a St. Lucian, which a lot of people, when they tend to leave the island, they tend to lose themselves, where they came from, etc. But it's like the fact that you left St. Lucia and you've come back, and now you're literally bringing the world to St. Lucia through your social media and your books, and I think you need bravo to that.
2: Thank you.
1: Not just with your motivational speaking and when you do your lives on TikTok, but it's also some people have actually mentioned online that you're almost like you're bringing like a fresh style.
2: Yes.
1: Like some people are like, oh, what hairstyle will he have today?
2: Yeah.
1: Has he drunk his coffee? what will he be doing? Like, and the fact that you're not just like in one place, you're going out, you put St. Lucia out there on display when you go and do your hikes.
2: Yes.
1: When you go and do different things, different parts of the island, you're literally bringing the world to St. Lucia and vice versa. You're exposing a side of St. Lucia like some people might have not even thought.
2: Seen, yeah.
1: Because some people, there's some places that you've gone on your videos, like the sugar mills, and I'm like, they have that there.
2: They have that there. But speaking of they have that there, do you know last week I was driving through Chauzelle, bigger pussy like my Lakai Chauzelle, I enjoy Chauzelle. I've always loved Chauzelle. I don't know why. It's just energy, all right? And once I would come down, my family would be like, I'm surprised you haven't gone down yet. If it's the third day, because normally by the second day, I'm in Chauzel already. And the thing is, oh my goodness, that place has an essence that's indescribable, but you only have to experience it. But anyway, I went into some road, like we say in Saint Lucia, I went into some hole. And I go in that hole and I reach. Now, keep in mind, I've been to Brazil, I've been to places in Africa, I've traveled through Europe, I've been to Australia, New Zealand, I've been to Antarctica. Imagine Whoa. That. I've been to Antarctica already.
1: You saw penguins?
2: I saw the penguins. The sun came out when I was there.
1: One of the things I can think of is Happy Feet, the penguins.
2: Yeah, I saw them. And guess what? I saw the sun came out the day I arrived there. I was like, what? I didn't expect to see sun in Antarctica. I've been to Alaska. I've been to the United States, South America. So all of that to say, when I went into that hole in Chauzel, the pitons, I always love them. They're majestic. But you notice the pitons have different views from different well, you see
1: different aspects from wherever
2: there's
1: you are.
2: There's different aspects. Mm-hmm. And there's a place I'm at. I'm like started crying. I started to cry, like literally started pouring tears. I'm like, creator, universe, does this exist? Where the F am I? I'm asking the universe that. And I'm like, what? And then I'm there watching the view and the shape and how the ocean is in front of me and the sun. I'm like, no, this is real, but is this real? And then two young men who live down in that community happened to see me. They recognized me from TikTok. And I said, hey, sa isiaga, sir? And that's just mind-blowing. So all of that to say, and then I ended up making a statement that day. I said, I've traveled the world. Now, I always dwivain. People dwivain means to gallivant and explore. I always explore St. Lucia. Mm-hmm. But let me tell you, there's places I discover still. I'm like, this is, oh my goodness. I said, I've traveled the world. I've been to 137 countries. I've never been to St. Lucia. I said that day. Because that's how beautiful it is.
1: Literally, you were led.
2: Yes, I was led.
1: You were led. You were led to that place at that time. Yeah. And that's when I guess you had, what they say, a download, so to speak.
2: A download, eh? I felt, let me tell you, the magic stuck in my head, eh? It just stuck there. I'm like,
1: that's what you probably felt, that energy, that's what probably brought you to tears, the overpowering of the energy.
2: Yeah.
1: And the, wow, I'm here. I've traveled so many places, seen so many things. Mm-hmm. But right here in St. Lucia, I end up going off the main road mm-hmm. into a Lucian hole, so to speak. Mm-hmm. And now, look at this. I'm here. And it's like, I guess the whole
2: thing. It's something. And I even ended up entering a community after that. And I was driving. I'm saying, okay, this is crazy. It's the energy. A place in Chauzel I'd never seen. And I know people will not find it because it's like in a deep place you not even think of going.
1: And the fact that the people in a place that you never think even existed, knew that existed, knew you from TikTok.
2: They knew me from TikTok.
1: So does that not show the way social media can reach people that you would never normally think you could even get to or have any access to? Mm-hmm. So imagine you've opened up so many people's mind that people that you probably wouldn't have ever thought, well, I would never sit down with this person and have a conversation. But yet they've seen you on TikTok and listening to you and feeling your vibes through the social media.
2: Yeah.
1: That is, I think that's probably the biggest empowerment that any human being can feel.
2: Yes.
1: And I feel so blessed. Like, you have opened up so many people's minds, mm-hmm. their consciousness, as to, look, if you feel stuck, don't be. You've been programmed, so to speak. As we grow up, society will tell you to do X, Y, and Z. But you are trying to open up everybody's mind mm-hmm. to, look, you were created for a purpose.
2: Yes.
1: You just need to find your purpose, mm-hmm. and the universe will guide you.
2: It will.
1: You just need to find the signs mm-hmm. and go with it, and go with the flow.
2: I want to add to what you said about find the signs. The first sign to find is yourself. And I want to let people know that right now. Don't worry. It gets better. And there's something I wish to correct or probably improve, like something humans say. We say this. Oh, I get in there. One day I will. One day I will. Or I'm working on it. Stop saying that. Just embody it now. Enter your paradise right now. Be the first sign for yourself. And as you enter that inner paradise, accept that there's going to be challenges. And challenge your challenges. Allow yourself to feel life. Don't expect yourself to ever reach a place where you're in paradise and it's never going to, you know, never have something aggravate you or, you know, disappoint you. That's part of the life. But deal with it and continue to live whilst it's happening. That's the paradise right there.
1: So then basically you believe in that your thoughts can manifest your reality.
2: True.
1: Your words can speak. So if you're always in a negative mindset or saying like, oh, one day I will, or maybe, or that will never. Mm-hmm. Basically, you are speaking to the universe, basically, to say, hey, don't worry. She doesn't want to. He doesn't want to
2: that's
1: get
2: right.
1: there. So you believe in that your words.
2: Because that's a self that's a self-actualization. And it's what you tell yourself. Like, and that's not being Pollyanna as people think. It's really you navigating yourself for life. Your mind is your greatest asset. That's why people come for your minds first. That's why people gaslight. That's why you have narcissism. That's why you have people trying to control for your thoughts. Because your thoughts control your reality. And as you, whatever you feel and think of yourself is exactly what you're going to act upon. And what you act upon brings you consequences or great results. That's it. And it's just what life is. Life flows like that. Yeah.
1: Okay, so basically, let's just go dive into your publications, because you're a self-made publisher, so
2: yes.
1: to speak, right?
2: Yes.
1: Okay, so in your experience, you often talk about reinvention, and you can share a pivotal moment. And in your books, you basically mm-hmm. detail... So in which one of those books do you think would be the best one that can actually advise somebody how to reinvent themselves when it comes to not just financial success, mm-hmm. but also to like make their life fully abundant? Because some people get the word abundance misconstrued mm-hmm. with monetary.
2: Yes.
1: So like basically to be abundant, you have life,
2: yes.
1: you have friends, you have loved ones, mm-hmm. you are... Maybe not happy, but you...
2: You have individual value.
1: Okay, that's the best way to put it, yes. Mm-hmm. So which one of the books do you think best would be the best kind of, I don't want to say a manual, so mm-hmm. to speak, but a guidebook to those people that are just getting started into trying to find themselves,
2: mm-hmm.
1: but like I said, reinvent themselves. Which one of your books do you think would be one of the best ones that they should probably purchase on Amazon or get from you personally?
2: My top two recommendations are Abundance Is Yours. Now, Abundance Is Yours is sold with Sacred Greed, The Untold Truth About Loving Money. These two, I call my books transmissions, liberation transmissions. I like that you said they're not manuals, because I'm not there to tell you how to live your life. My books are written in such a way that you read them and you'll say to yourself, oh my God, this guy went into my psyche. That's what I'm doing. I'm just pointing you back to your power, which is individual. Everybody is born with something. I don't care if you have half a gift, a quarter of a gift. Everybody has life, so you have something that which is your individual value. And from there, you could start and you share that value with the world. You elevate yourself by using this value, sharing it with the world. And as you do so, what happens is you actually are able to contribute so much that you draw what you just mentioned, your connections, people, your friendships, growth, jobs, money. Money is just something we use to facilitate our movement. That's it. And just don't obsess yourself with it, but it's there for you. You're not going to carry a goat on your back to go and get sugar. So just use your money. That's it. And I don't think abundance stands for being a thousandaire or a millionaire or a billionaire. Abundance is about you using what you got to get what you want. That's the true abundance,
1: so like
2: right
1: using
2: there.
1: Like your own mindset, your own energy, mm-hmm. in order to manifest what you want from your life.
2: What you prefer. Yeah.
1: Right.
2: Some people love millions. Some people just want simple life. Some people want the extravagant. So it's up to you what you want. And once it's inside of you, I tell people, look at your body. The eyes don't conflict with the ears, the brains, the derriere, the knees, the feet. Every part has a role. So be the best of whatever you are in the human and in the human family, because we all have something to contribute, and nobody's higher than the other. And to whom much is given, more is required. That's it. So be who you are meant to be and be happy with that. That's what's going to breed the happiness. You see, happiness comes from meeting yourself, knowing yourself, loving yourself with the good, the bad, and the ugly. All parts of you are there for a reason. Learn how to navigate yourself, in yourself, for the world. And that goes deep. Just think of what I just said there. Learn how to navigate yourself, within yourself, through yourself, to the world. You'll start to see the difference. And then my next book is Your Shame Is Your Power. That's a powerful one. Each page has something to change your mind about yourself. Your shame is your power.
1: I almost feel like your books are something that should be like when you were on TikTok and you're doing your lives. I almost feel like that is almost like your journal to back up what's going on in the life, because mm-hmm. the live, you get questions from people all walks of life, mm-hmm. all spheres of life, wherever they are in the world, and everybody, different places, have different concerns. But at the end of the day, it's all coming down to how everybody are feeling about. The way the world is going now. I mean, 20 years ago, we never thought the world would be the way it is now.
2: Mm-hmm.
1: But now, like, everything has evolved.
2: Mm-hmm.
1: And we all realize we are all not in this little box.
2: We're not.
1: We have... The world is... remember the old saying, the world is your oyster.
2: Mm-hmm.
1: A lot of people just need to get out of the clamshell and go get the pearl.
2: Yeah.
1: So you will see, wow, okay. Mm-hmm. So I thought that life had to be X, Y, and Z. And then people beat themselves up mentally and emotionally.
2: Mm-hmm.
1: And instead of just saying, you know what? I have what I have. I'm going to do what I need to do with what I have. And just like you say, the energy, you feed off energy from people. If you get negative energy from somebody,
2: move away.
1: Hello, bye-bye. And then if you get positive, keep with the positive.
2: Yes.
1: More positive will always come from positive.
2: And that's why I always say, once you find out who you are, what you love, what you like, it's better to play your game. That's it. And here's the thing. Again, I want to, as you mentioned about like beating up ourselves, that's something that's in our human nature. That's to you develop that part of yourself. You change that mindset you have towards yourself. Stop looking down on yourself. Stop looking down on yourself. Because most times what is projected to you comes from people matching your own energy. So if you look down on yourself, you're going to find, if it's misery you're looking for, you'll find misery. I'm not saying, look, you're going to meet the AH, if you get what I mean, everywhere. You're going to meet, the world has mosquitoes in human form. We do have them. Learn how to deal with them. Once you know who you are, you start finding out how to navigate the world. I've been out in the broad world for years. I'm a human being like everybody else. I'm in tune with myself. I look inside myself and I question myself. I speak to myself. I appreciate myself. I respect and love myself. So when you do that, you project that energy out there and the world will match you on that.
1: And projection via social media, especially for you. I mean, look, you just went from being this St. Lucian little boy who ended up having big dreams, a big personality, and it was just being stifled and suffocated here. And when you were able to just say, you know what, I'm going to go and live my dreams, do what I want to do. Look how you have changed thousands. I'm saying thousands. We probably by the end of this year,
2: it's millions.
1: You're manifesting your millions.
2: We're going for the whole globe.
1: I admire you. I am a fan. I am a TikTok fan of yours, a personal fan. And yet your words affected me personally, where I thought I was stuck and I was trapped and I didn't know what to do. And one day you came on the live and it was like, you gave me my aha moment. Like, wow, that makes so much sense. I am stopping myself. I'm giving myself the negative thoughts and not thinking that I could do something that I had passion for. And I literally, the universe was putting something in my face and I was ignoring it. And then I watched your live and that same thing came back up on social media. And let's put it this way, the rest is history. But thanks to His Eminence McNeil Griffith,
2: you're welcome.
1: You made one of my dreams come true. And thank God for TikTok. Thank God you went on the platform. And I love the way that you're showing, like, hey, I am learning like everybody else. Because this TikTok thing keep on changing every other day. So you're showing us, like, you are a teacher, but you are being taught.
2: Yes.
1: That is what
2: I
1: love.
2: The best teacher is the best student.
1: Right.
2: The best student is the best teacher. And now I'm about to say something here, like, your passion, just I'm going off something you said. You know, your passion is your fortune. Your passion, you all heard me? Your passion is your fortune. Do not watch what Cindy is doing. Unless it inspires you, that's it. But mind your business and use your gift. Not everybody is meant to be the head. Some of you are meant to be the knee. Some of you are meant to be the aha. Some of you are meant to be the feet, the elbows. Be yourself, that's it. And tap into what you've got. And take what you got and use it to get what you want. You get it? Got it. That's it. Your passion is your fortune. I'm not saying it's easy. It's rewarding. That's what it is. You have to open up yourself. Like, literally open up yourself to the world. You have to. The steps I took, of course I had fear like everybody else, but fear is something that's self-manufactured. I live in love and light, man. And when I say love and light, it's fire. I'm volcanic. I move. I am responsible for my reality. I don't blame nothing on my mom, my dad, St. Lucia. By the way, St. Lucia frustrated me, yes, because of the size of my dreams. But guess what? That was what cracked me open to go and meet myself out there. And I'm in the same St. Lucia thanking St. Lucia for what it did for me. So everything that seems to be against you is actually there to get you to grow. Like pearls, parasites, parasite has to enter an oyster first before the pearl is born. That's it. For that oyster to defend itself, to create that natural secretion that it drops called nacre, to make that pearl grow inside itself. So in order for you to get your fortune, you have to use your passion. You have to have an open mind. You have to expect the unexpected, meaning not just the negatives. You have to be open to for good things to happen to you, good people to meet you, and trust the universe, trust the higher power. Some of you call it God. Trust God. But you cannot trust any of that unless you trust yourself. You've got to trust yourself, most importantly.
1: We have some listeners of Kiss FM that are just coming through on the WhatsApp, and they are saying, we have one here from Brooklyn, New York, and she is saying everything you're saying is definitely correct. She misses St. Lucia every day, but she also felt a little stifled. Mm-hmm. But she is living her dreams right now. But at the end of the day, the dream is to return to St. Lucia, give back to St. Lucia the same way you have given back to St. Lucia. And then still, if she has more dreams after that, she will then be manifesting those dreams. So thank you to the listener there in Brooklyn, New York. And she's a big fan of yours also on the TikTok.
2: Thank you. I'll tell you what, that's the thing. You have, the world is our platform, man. Look, you could go where you want in the world. Like, always I said to myself, like, if I have to move to, I mean, I have opportunity to live in Europe, I'll do it if I want to. That's it. Just do what you want. Like, follow your heart. Like, lead in that. St. Lucia makes you the person with the large personality feel stifled. That's it. Do you know, I don't even feel that anymore. So I got larger, and yet I feel so free in St. Lucia. I'm at home. And I remember I say I'm home, and my family smiled. They said, wow, was they know the story when I used to be cussing up and getting mad about the place. Now I'm like, I'm home. I deal with St. Lucia's problems. Like, because you know what? I went to India. I accepted the culture. I've been to places in Africa. I've been places in Europe. There's not everything is
1: and
2: perfect.
1: Like places like Dubai and Abu Dhabi, they have more rules and regulations than we have, right?
2: Yes.
1: So we have a freedom in St. Lucia that a lot of people do not take advantage of and feel grateful for. Because those other countries have so much rules and do this and do that.
2: Yes.
1: And especially when it comes to different cultures and religions, you have all of these things that you have to kind of like, okay, I have to go, this is their country, I need to live by this.
2: Yes.
1: So the mere fact that you've been able to live in those countries, experience those countries, you now, you can appreciate.
2: I appreciate it. Now, keep in mind now, the places I live, despite all their rules worked well, That's one thing I want to just share here. And like, I think we need a little bit of structure. I think rules are there for structure, but that structure shouldn't halt your freedom. So with all the rules Dubai has, freedom, like, because it's to protect the person as well. It's not like the archaic ones that they had before where it's like you don't just litter anywhere, you don't curse people off just like that, but certain things, and then you, of course, but those rules are there to protect the individual. I think we could do with some of our law enforcement here, that's another topic by itself, but we could do that and still enjoy our freedom living on an island. You see, let me just say it now from the heart, and my heart is about to speak. I've been speaking from there ever since, though. But let me amplify my heart there. St. Lucia is the best place on the planet to live. Take this from a world-class human being. I'm telling you all. You see the things people take for granted here? Let me tell you. St. Lucia is heaven. And we just need to enforce the laws that those pests of St. Lucia, those flies that want to spoil it, they need to be dealt with. We have to fight that darkness once and for all.
1: Because that darkness is definitely trying to overtake the light that St. Lucia has always been.
2: St. Lucia, for me, is the light of the world. But we need to deal with those, I cannot curse on radio, those, they need to be handled. They need to be handled. Like, stop. Cut it out and let's breathe, let's live together, you know. But all of us have our responsibility in that. So I play my role here. I'm very respectful to people. I deal with the so-called bad boys as much as the so-called cultured person. I deal with everybody, and I just make sure that light comes through me with everyone I interact with, and of course where I'm drawn to, because if my energy doesn't draw me there, I'm gonna go. So guys,
1: we're very grateful that your energy drew you to Kiss FM this morning and to be our premiere, our very first guest on the Kiss Trending Talent. We are extremely grateful. I have one of the last questions I really need to ask. What's been the most rewarding part of your journey so far, and what is next for His Eminence McNeil Griffin?
2: Oof. Oh my goodness, that's a beautiful question. Oh my God, the most rewarding thing is for me just accepting myself, accepting life. I came to realize everything I was looking for was already inside me, and everything that's within me is what I draw from the world. And I know that sounds you know, a little bizarre to people that don't understand it. But just look within yourself and realize you are already perfectly designed by the one source of creation. I don't like when I hear people saying I'm not perfect. I don't agree with that. If you believe in God, for instance, God is perfect. So if God made me, I have to be perfect because God is perfect. But let's go beyond the religious labels. I'm about the universe. I'm about life. I'm about living. I know I'm from something incredible that's bigger than me that I'm part of. So I've accepted myself in order to access all of its variety. That's it. So that's the reward right there. Accepting myself and just being in tune with the infinite at large. That's it. And trusting myself to every time I took brave steps, doors opened. So I opened the doors in a sense in relation to life. I'll tell people something. When your heart draws you to something, your heart is not trying to destroy you or kill you. Your heart is leading you. Your heart is connected to all of life. Listen to it. Fear is something we give too much space in our lives. We need to lead from love. Love, which is respect, which is bravery, which is confidence. When you operate from that place, trust me, my woods, you'll have to taste it to see what I'm saying. Taste and see it for yourself. Operate from that space. Some of you might call it spiritual. I don't like the labels at all. But when you live in your authenticity and you purely from the heart, that the divine gave you, you will succeed. You have to succeed because you're supposed to be here to be part of the whole functioning of the world, worlding as itself. That's it. And then the next step, to answer the next part of your question, the next step for me, girl, my next step is wherever my heart tells me to go. So now I'm just enjoying life in the Caribbean from St. Lucia to the world.
1: If a private jet was just to pull up and like, oh, yes, darling, let us go.
2: Where are we? Private jet, I'm going for that.
1: I hope myself and us from Kiss FM will be on the private jet.
2: Of course, why not?
1: We're going to try and get that World Universal Pass. Talk about Universal though, 1 second. On WhatsApp here, we have another Kiss FM listener all the way in Barbados.
2: Hey.
1: And says that they love your energy. Says, good morning, Your Eminence. He is so right. I was raised in St. Lucia from a St. Lucian dad's family. But it's something about St. Lucia. When I am in St. Lucia, the whole vibe is in my heart. Just changes. I cry each time I have to leave St. Lucia. It's always a positive feeling in my heart when I am there. Again, he just loves your energy and is enjoying your interview this morning. So thank you so much. I think that's Reg from Barbados.
2: Barbados, big up yourself. Galang. I still live in Barbados, by the way. I lived in Barbados.
1: I was about to say, you lived in Barbados, so you know the Bayesian thing.
2: Yeah, I live in Barbados. Yeah. I hope I sounded like one.
1: I think when I say I come off like a Cornish farmer,
2: yeah,
1: instead of a Bayesian,
2: yeah.
1: Ariri would not be proud of me right now. Okay, so finally, for those listening here on KSFM, where can they, well, we know on TikTok, we can find you on TikTok, Facebook. Where else can they find you? Basically, if they want to purchase your books, where can they connect with you?
2: So you could connect with me. Now, be patient with me because the TikTok is, the inbox is loaded. But I do
1: check
2: them.
1: I can validate that. That's, it took true, about 3 months for this man to actually read my message.
2: This morning, I told myself I must start watching the messages more. Guys, I'll tell you what. Find me on TikTok. Check me on Instagram, check me on YouTube, but I don't really read the YouTube comments because I'm big on the TikTok, and eventually this will grow larger. I know it's going to grow larger, and I will have people help me along the way. So I'm just doing the foundational work, and I do believe in slow. Although I'm a wild, fast person, impatient, I have that patient side. You have to build from grounds up so the foundation is solid, you know? So I'm building the social media, TikTok, Instagram, YouTube, Facebook. And for my books, Amazon.com. You could go to my TikTok and
1: there's a link on the TikTok. And especially when you do your lives, you also have the live link that shows up.
2: There's a link there. And then in St. Lucia, just contact me for the social media handles and then I'll sign your book for you. I'm gonna give you your book in hand and you get to meet me and you get your hug. Or I send it to a particular point where you could pick it up because I move around a lot, So that's the next thing.
1: I would definitely encourage anybody in St. Lucia to contact His Eminence McGriffith. McNeil Griffith. Oh my God, you see, my head is in the universe right now because they have him in my presence. Get it autographed because this talent, this personality, this human being is out of this world. And let's put it this way, he's put St. Lucia on the map for sure. Mm. He's put himself globally. I can't even express that, the amount of profound not just information, but the way you've made people rethink their entire lives. Mm-hmm. You change people's lives and you don't force yourself. Mm-hmm. It's like, hey, I'm online, I'm on TikTok, listen to what I have to say. If you believe, or if you feel you get, you, I shouldn't say believe, but if you feel connected, or you feel like that message I'm giving today is connecting with you, take it, mm-hmm. process it the way you need to do it personally, and then go into the world and do you.
2: Do you.
1: That's because it. We're always so busy trying to be, like you say earlier,
2: everybody
1: trying to be
2: else.
1: Somebody else. If you do you, the world's going to come to you.
2: That's
1: the same
2: it.
1: Way you did you,
2: yes.
1: and you blew up. And I'm so proud of you.
2: Thank you.
1: So proud.
2: Thank
1: because
2: you.
1: Because you came from literally just being that one little Lucian guy.
2: Yeah.
1: With the fabulous smile, the sparkling eyes and personality. And he is eclectic in music, people.
2: Yes.
1: This man knows his music. And I do believe the music connects people, your mm-hmm. energy, and then your divine purpose in the universe, that you can make something of yourself. So His Eminence McNeil Griffith is somebody to watch, not just on the TikTok, not just on the Facebook, but somebody to watch that is going to go places. He's already gone places, literally mm-hmm. gone places,
2: yeah.
1: but you're just gonna we don't know what to expect from you.
2: Even me, I don't know what to expect from myself. I'll tell you something, I tell people, open up. And I just want to share this. I know. Let me just say it to you quickly. Look, open yourself to yourself. And as you open yourself to yourself, you will discover layers of, you'll be like, what? I had that in me. You'll discover things. And you're gonna thank yourself eventually. I'll tell you what, life prompts us. The universe gives you guidance. You have to follow it. You cannot, now, we all of us have self-doubt, and people project their self-doubt on us. You have to be strong enough to guard your mind, not to let nobody infiltrate it. That's it, or penetrate it, I should say. Don't give anybody access to your mind. It's yours. The same way you're not going to give people access to certain parts of your human apparatus, if you know what I mean. Ladies, you know what I mean. Men, you know what I mean. You're not going to let people put their hands where it's not supposed to go, so don't let people put their negative thoughts in your mind. You have to be able to listen to yourself. And as you spend time in meditation, those of you who believe in God, when you pray, listen for what God has to tell you. You trust the universe. The universe prompts you. Every prompt you have is your step to the next step, to the next step, and life guides you. I'm telling you all, so many things are happening in my life. I have so much to share that even 12 days won't give me enough time to do it. But I'll tell you what, life happens. Life is always lifing through you for you, but you've got to start to trust it and drop your fears and let love guide you. And you're going to be fine. You will be fine.
1: That is definitely a fabulous way to explain what... Would you say it's your purpose? That's your purpose. That is your purpose,
2: yeah. Just like, to be me.
1: You found your purpose is just to be you.
2: Yeah.
1: And the fact that you, like I said, you are affecting so many people's lives in a very positive way, making people change their mindset from being the one of your favorite Gato Barberis in the background.
2: Yes.
1: Oh yeah, cha cha cha, baby, ay ay ay. Well, again, I'd like to. Would you like to? Well, is there any final thoughts you'd like to give our audience here at Kiss FM?
2: Just stay authentic. Kiss FM. Kiss yourself, people. Learn to be. Give yourself your first kiss. Give yourself the love you're looking for in the man or the woman or the boyfriend or the. Stop. Don't make yourself number two. Give yourself. Now, hear that, eh? If you're looking for misery, go and get it. But if you know you want the best for yourself, you want love, you want somebody to love you and accept you, do it first. I promise you, when you start to love. Let me tell you, look at me. I accepted my tall, lanky, skinny, talkative, flamboyant, wild. Everything about me that the world might have criticized or appreciated, I had to first love me. And guess what? When you love yourself, you just, like I said, I'm saying it in different, repetition is good for emphasis. You just start to command the world. It bends in your favor. Trust me, it does. Shall I just quickly, let me do a flip.
1: Yes.
2: This is, I'm gonna just flip a page for y'all there. You were taught page 16 of my book, Your Shame Is Your Power. I'll read you a short one. Page 16. You were taught to fear being too much because a person who is fully expressed cannot be contained, categorized, or controlled by anyone else's limitations. What would happen if you stopped editing yourself completely? I'll say the question again. What would happen if you stopped editing yourself completely? What would happen if I, McNeil Griffith, stopped editing myself completely? That's it. Let that sink in.
1: That's definitely food for thought.
2: Mm-hmm.
1: Now, if you are just joining on our conversation, this is Kiss FM Trending Talent. Our very first guest here in studio, His Eminence McNeil Griffith. You can catch him on TikTok, Facebook, but his TikTok lives are out of this world. And I don't know how you have the energy to do it, because I see sometimes you're on early morning. Yeah, the passion that drives you. And we never know what hairstyle we get in today, McNeil.
2: Yeah, the hairstyles. But it's funny, just, you know what it is? It used to be long, and now I drop max 2 hours these days, because I've reached another level, and I'm getting a lot of bookings as well as the thing for my sessions, my one-on-ones. So it's just about managing myself. Give myself the freedom, which is my pursuit in life, freedom. The freedom to go to the beach, go to the waterfalls, meet friends, be alone, and talk to people to inspire, do my life work. And it's just fun.
1: And always make sure you start your day with that
2: cup of coffee.
1: From one coffee.
2: Have you had your coffee yet? You want me to do it for you? Hello there. Have you had your coffee yet? I just had mine. Oh, I'm just having mine.
1: I have a big jug of it there. As anybody knows,
2: I love some.
1: I'm in the coffee thing. I was like, I can't wait to have McNeil in studio so I could just say the words he says with every opening to his TikTok lives. Have you had your coffee yet? I'm sorry. We need some T-shirts.
2: Yes.
1: Have you had your coffee?
2: A lot of people asking me for that. I have to do it, by the way. Wow.
1: Hey. So Kiss FM will be in on that.
2: Yes.
1: Okay. So saying thanks to His Eminence McNeil Griffith for joining us here on our very first. Well, he inspired this. Because he inspires Mitchy so much, you have no clue. So I am so grateful that he has a very busy schedule between his TikTok lives, his coaching, etc., and writing his books, that he had time for us this morning here at Kiss FM. So again, you could always find His Eminence McNeil Griffith on TikTok, and you can contact him if you want to have a one-on-one with him. But I would really recommend you have a one-on-one. It'll probably be the divine intervention of some form. Mm-hmm. And he's on island. So if you're in St. Lucia, you don't have to travel nowhere to find him. And get the books, get them autographed.
2: And I have specials for the St. Lucians as well. The St. Lucian special rate for St. Lucians and Caribbean people, by the way.
1: Even better for us. Mm-hmm. Even better for us here in St. Lucia. So you are indeed the best, one of the best of St. Lucia. His Eminence McNeil Griffith, right here on Kiss FM. 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
1: In the headline, St. Lucia strengthens surveillance and preparedness as a deadly Ebola outbreak triggers international concern. And police are seeking the public's help in locating a Toyota Rush believed to be critical to ongoing investigations.
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1: Good day, it is Wednesday, June 3rd, 2026. I am Daniela Edwin. Welcome to the Midday News Edition. 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Thank you for joining us. The Ministry of Health, Wellness and Nutrition is moving to strengthen St. Lucia's disease surveillance and preparedness systems following the World Health Organization's declaration of the Ebola outbreak in Central Africa as a public health emergency of international concern.
9: While there are currently no cases of Ebola in the Caribbean and the regional risk remains low, St. Lucia's Chief Medical Officer, Sharon Belmar-George, says increased global travel means countries must remain vigilant against the potential importation of the disease. In a statement, she noted that although St. Lucia faces a low risk at this time, preparations are already underway to ensure the country is ready should a suspected case emerge.
10: The Ministry of Health, Wellness and Nutrition is closely monitoring the outbreak and preparing plans for prevention, early detection and management in country in consultation with the regional public health agencies. Surveillance is being strengthened at the level of the ports and travel history screening. Health systems are being strengthened through the development of national preparedness plans for viral hemorrhagic fevers, healthcare worker sensitization, reinforcing infection prevention and control measures, review of personal protective equipment, and ensuring clear protocols for safe patient management.
9: The World Health Organization's emergency declaration comes as the Ebola outbreak continues to spread in parts of the Democratic Republic of Congo and Uganda, where more than 1,000 cases and over 200 deaths have been recorded. Health authorities note that Ebola is a severe and often fatal disease spread through direct contact with bodily fluids of infected individuals or contaminated surfaces.
10: Ebola virus disease is a severe and often fatal disease caused by viruses in the genus Ortho Ebola virus. The current public health emergency of international concern is as a result of an outbreak caused by the Bundy Bugyo strain. Historically, the case fatality rates range from 30 to 50%, and the incubation period is between 2 to 21 days. The common symptoms of the Ebola virus include fever, severe headache, muscle pain and weakness, fatigue, sore throat, vomiting and diarrhea, abdominal pain, and unexplained bleeding and bruising. Severe illness may progress to multi-organ failure, shock, and death. Ebola virus is transmitted through direct contact with the blood, secretions, organs, or other bodily fluids of infected persons. It is also transmitted through contact with surfaces and materials contaminated with these fluids and wildlife.
9: The outbreak is being driven by the rare Bundy Bugyo strain of the virus, for which there are currently no licensed vaccines or specific treatments. Over the coming weeks, the Ministry of Health will engage stakeholders in the tourism, education, healthcare, and business sectors as part of a broader effort to strengthen national coordination and response planning. Public education campaigns are also being developed to ensure residents have access to accurate information and understand the signs and symptoms of the disease. The Ministry of Health says it will continue monitoring developments and provide updates as the situation evolves. Reporting for the Hot 7 TV News, I am Jasmine Duncan.
1: Prime Minister Philippe J. Pierre has indicated that the government will engage with Luselec to explore measures aimed at easing the burden of rising electricity costs on consumers amid continued increases in monthly electricity bills. He noted that St. Lucia already provides relief to households by exempting electricity bills from value-added tax, helping to reduce the overall cost to consumers.
11: Prime Minister Philippe J. Pierre addressed concerns over whether St. Lucia would follow Grenada's approach to reducing electricity costs for lower-income households, stating that the circumstances in both countries differed significantly. He explained that variations in tax structures and electricity consumption patterns made direct comparisons difficult, while noting that St. Lucia already provided financial relief to consumers through the exemption of value-added tax on electricity bills.
12: We have to look at the VAT rate. And secondly, again, when we're looking at these scenarios, you have to look at what rate do they pay now. There's a differential now in terms of the rates that are paid in St. Lucia. We have to look at these things. First of all, let me reiterate that I will do anything I can to reduce the cost of living or the cost of fuel or the cost of electricity for the people of St. Lucia. We'll do anything we can. But in terms of when we are speaking about what other countries are doing, we must look at the final details. In St. Lucia, there's a differential rate between what you consume. Right? If you consume below a certain number of kilowatts, you pay different to somebody who has a higher level of kilowatt.
11: The government indicated that it would engage in formal discussions with Luselec to examine possible measures aimed at providing relief to consumers. However, the Prime Minister cautioned that no firm commitments could be made at that stage regarding the outcomes of the negotiations.
12: We're going to be talking to Luselec to see what we can do, but I can't tell you definitively what will happen, but they're going to be talking to Luselec based on what is happening as far as the price of fuel is concerned. But we must look at all the details. When you talk about other islands, we have to look at all the details, including the fact that there is no VAT on electricity in St. Lucia.
11: The development came amid a warning from Luselec that fuel surcharges would increase, reflecting the impact of escalating global oil prices linked to continued geopolitical instability in the Middle East. For 7 TV News, Josiah Beeson reporting.
1: The quieter hurricane season may be on the horizon, but weather officials say there is no reason to lower our guard. The lessons of 2025 remain fresh as forecasters look ahead to the next 6 months of tropical activity.
9: As the 2026 Atlantic hurricane season officially begins, the St. Lucia Meteorological Service is urging residents to remain vigilant despite forecasts pointing to below average to near normal cyclone activity. Leading forecasting agencies including the NOAA, Colorado State University, the UK Met Office, and Tropical Storm Risk are predicting fewer storms than usual this year, largely due to the anticipated development of the El Nino conditions, which tends to suppress hurricane formation in the Atlantic. The NOAA is forecasting between 8 to 14 named storms, with 3 to 6 becoming hurricanes and up to 3 reaching major hurricane status. The outlook stands in sharp contrast to last year, when forecasters predicted a much more active season, and the Caribbean was ultimately reminded that it only takes one powerful storm to leave a lasting impact. In October 2025, Hurricane Melissa intensified into a historic Category 5 system before making landfall in Jamaica, becoming the strongest hurricane ever recorded to strike the island. The storm left a trail of destruction across Jamaica and parts of the wider Caribbean, triggering catastrophic flooding, landslides, widespread power outages, and billions of dollars in damage. Jamaica, Haiti, Cuba, and the Bahamas all felt its effects, underscoring the reality that seasonal forecasts cannot predict where storms will form or which countries will be in their path. While forecasters expect a quieter 2026 season, the St. Lucia Meteorological Service warns that flooding and landslides remain significant threats locally, particularly after below normal rainfall and recent bushfires that have left some hillsides more vulnerable. The department is encouraging residents to review hurricane preparedness plans, replenish emergency supplies, inspect their homes, and stay informed through official weather advisories and updates from the National Emergency Management Organization. Officials stress that preparedness remains the most effective defense, regardless of how active or inactive a hurricane season is expected to be. Reporting for the Hot 7 TV News, I am Jasmine Duncan.
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3: Welcome back. The Criminal Investigations Department is seeking the public's assistance in locating a Burgundy Toyota Rush bearing registration number PU4485 with black and silver rims. The vehicle was seen in the Bagatelle area on Thursday, May 21st, about 1:40 a.m. Anyone who has seen the vehicle or has information regarding its whereabouts is asked to contact the nearest police station or the Criminal Investigations Department in Castries at 456-3756 or 456-3754. The Department of Road Safety Traffic Investigations at 456-3736 or report anonymously via the Crime Hotline at 555 or the RSLPF Crime Hotline app. The Royal St. Lucia Police Force wishes to thank the public for the cooperation and assistance. In other news, the journey began in the fishing community of Anstley, but it was hundreds of miles away in the U.S. Virgin Islands where a young St. Lucian transformed into a seasoned Calypsonian. Now, after years of building his name abroad, Lucas Evans, better known as John Gotti, is returning to the place where his story first began.
4: For John Gotti, the road back to a St. Lucian stage has been years in the making. Long before he became known in Calypso circles across the U.S. Virgin Islands, he was simply a young boy from Anstley, carrying with him the culture, humor, and storytelling traditions that would later define his music. Reflecting on his upbringing, Gotti spoke warmly about the community that shaped him and the roots he has never forgotten.
5: Well, you know, me from a village, you know. Musically, this village is high when it comes to music. As we all know, Anstley village, also a fishing and a farming village. You know, so I grew up in all them kind of stuff there. So I know how to fish, I know how to farm, I know how to sing, but I take singing on a different level, you know. And from young, you know, I was in the Sicilian race, that's in the church choir. You know, so music is always part of me. And, you know, I sang for, like, Junior Calypso for my school. You understand? And always doing props and stuff for, like, Wally and in the presentation. Her Black always in the presentation. You know, so, you know, the vibe there for years, you know? Okay. For real.
4: After migrating to the U.S. Virgin Islands at a young age, Gotti found his voice in Calypso. What started as an interest soon developed into a passion, opening doors to competitions and performances that helped establish his reputation in the art form. Along the way, he honed his craft and embraced the responsibility that comes with using music to entertain, educate, and provoke thought.
5: 2017, I performed. That's the first year I performed in the U.S. Virgin Islands in the Calypso Finals, from semis to finals. And I ended up coming third runner-up the first year. The 2018, I say, okay, let me deal with them accordingly now. You know, show them who's boss. You understand? Because you don't have that kind of sense, all that kind of flavor from St. Lucia in me, all them Kaiso vibe, all them ideas, all the, you know, everything from all the Kaisonians. You know, I always follow Kaiso, you know, so it's a part of me, as I say. So in 2018, I go and I give them some licks, you know, they crowned me in 2018. And Wally was the writer for my songs at that time. And from there, like, first runner-up, you know, second runner-up, you know, the hurricane ended up coming there, so we locally so for, like, 2 years, you know. So 2024, I won the crown again. 2025, I still give them some licks. And 2026, more licks, you know. So that's the vibe there, and it was a great feeling because I always wanted to take a trip in. That was my goal.
4: Behind the accolades, however, is a story of perseverance. Gotti acknowledges that success in Calypso demands much more than talent. It requires discipline, consistency, and the ability to connect authentically with audiences year after year. He credits much of his strength to the support he receives away from the spotlight, particularly from his wife, whom he described as an important pillar throughout his journey.
5: Well, I go through a lot of things, you know, because a lot of fight and a lot of things, and I had a lot of reason to stop, and I had a lot of reason not to stop. So I decided not to stop. You understand what I'm saying? So that's the thing. But the good thing about me, I always have good people in my surrounding. You check what I'm saying? So, like, I always have people who keep, like, my wife. She's my biggest cheerleader. You know, big up Kaffi. I know you're watching. You know, John Gotti, the husband there, big up. She always support me 100%.
4: Now, that journey has come full circle. Gotti is preparing to grace the stage of St. Lucia's TOT Calypso tent, an opportunity, he says, carries special significance as a St. Lucian-born artist finally performing for a home audience.
5: It's a great feeling because, you know, it have a lot of, like, couple of years now I'm in TOT, you know, and quite a while. And because Herb Blacker and Wally, they brought me into TOT. You know, because, you know, they're from my same village, Anslery. So when I tell them, listen, I come in there and perform, you know. Because I know, you know, Herb Black is one of my writers also. And a guy named Tempo in Trinidad and Tobago, Wally, you know, we work together. But, you know, unfortunately, I told them, listen, I'll be taking part. And, you know, I'm coming to beat you guys. As my teacher, them, you know, the student coming on video. You know, we were just having some fun.
4: And if his interview with Hot 7 TV News was any indication, patrons can expect plenty of energy.
6: Look what happened in Venezuela, the invasion by America. Yes, they kidnapped Maduro. Kidnapped Maduro. Since he refused to be a trumpet, the U.S. president get upset. And dealt him a fatal blow. Remember with Sister Haiti, so much misery and poverty. Now Trump call it a shithole. If we talk about democracy, then we must respect the sovereignty and we rights to self-control. Lucia, if you are a champion, is the people you represent. If you are a champion, you set in a bad precedent. So are you a champion? Or are you a champion? Are you in for your stake or in for the people's sake? Tell me, for the good of the state Are you real or fake?
4: As he returns to the island that first inspired him, Gotti is also hoping to inspire others. His message to young artists is simple. Respect the craft, remain dedicated, and never stop refining your talent. For him, this homecoming is about more than a performance. It's a celebration of roots, resilience, and the enduring power of Calypso to connect people across borders and generations. I'm Christabel Obi reporting for Hot 7 TV News.
3: The growing presence of ride-hailing services in St. Lucia has reignited a debate over fairness, enforcement, and who is legally permitted to transport paying passengers. On Monday, members of the National Taxi Union gathered to discuss concerns that drivers operating outside the island's established taxi system may be undermining licensed operators who have invested heavily to comply with the law.
4: For taxi operators, the issue of other on-demand transportation services extends far beyond competition. At the heart of the debate are questions about regulation, public safety, and whether all drivers offering these services are being held to the same standards. Speaking at the National Taxi Union's all-member meeting, President Terry Valsin argued that the laws governing public transportation are already clear and should be applied consistently.
7: I believe Uber coming into our transportation sector will strongly affect and undermine the taxi sector in St. Lucia. And based on our laws, it doesn't make room for Uber to come and operate in St. Lucia. Because to operate in St. Lucia, you must have a TX plate in full compilation of the law.
4: Licensed taxi drivers point out that operating legally requires significant financial commitment, including permits, insurance coverage, identification requirements, and the acquisition of TX-designated license plates. They contend that allowing individuals to provide paid transportation services without meeting those obligations creates an uneven playing field and threatens the livelihoods of those who have complied with the regulatory framework. The concerns have intensified with the arrival of ride-sharing platforms such as Uber, prompting broader discussions about how technology-driven transportation services fit within St. Lucia's existing laws.
7: When a foreign company comes, they only objective and their only interest is profit. They will bleed our drivers to make their profit. Now, that's what. If you realize, from 2009, taxi drivers has not received an increase. Now, what I could tell you, as much as we have not received an increase from 2009, you realize there's inflation. Today, there's an increase of the price of fuel. We are yet to enjoy the increase that being regulated by government. And that's why the National Taxi Union said, we are not going to bid for any job which is below the stipulated price of the state. Because when the state set a price, they take everything into consideration. Inflation, wear and tear the vehicle, and everything. So at the end of the day, this is an area we want to see work. Once we have reached that pinnacle of the law, it shows that the enforcement we've been seeking, because we have had a meeting with SLASPA, the police, and everybody, and one of the hindrances moving forward is the full compilation. We fall under the umbrella of the law, what it entails, not partly. So by the time we do that, the enforcement will be able to come because we would be fully regulated under the law of St. Lucia. So therefore, when we see an Uber or PR is doing taxi, at any given time, the police has a right, full-fledged, to approach the individuals as to what they're doing, which is illegal.
4: Valsin says the union is not seeking to block innovation, but wants to clarify from the authorities regarding the legal status of app-based transportation services and stronger enforcement against anyone operating outside the law.
7: At our last meeting with the Ministry of Tourism, which I must commend, they have assisted us tremendously from the beginning up to now. At any given time, we call them. Sometimes we do not even have to put a formal letter in. We would call them up and they would meet with us. That's the kind of relationship we have. We have partnered. So in moving forward, we have given ourselves a deadline of September that every TX holder should meet and confined to the law of the land in order to safeguard our livelihood.
4: Despite its concerns, the union insists it is embracing modernization rather than resisting it. Taxi representatives revealed that work is underway on a dedicated mobile application designed to make local taxi services more accessible and convenient for passengers. As the conversation around the ride-hailing continues to evolve, taxi operators say they are awaiting a clear policy direction from regulators, one they hope will balance technological innovation with fair competition, consumer safety, and the protection of livelihoods within the transportation sector. I'm Christabel Obi reporting for Hot 7 TV News.
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5: 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I'm Mitchie with you until 2 this afternoon. But right now, it's time for the noon weather report for today, the 3rd of June 2026. And our forecaster is Mr. Glenn Antoine. 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Present weather at Huronor Airport is fair and hazy. Present weather at JFL Charles Airport is fair and hazy. Present temperature at Huronor Airport is 30 degrees Celsius or 86 degrees Fahrenheit. Last night's minimum temperature at Huronor Airport was 26 degrees Celsius or 79 degrees Fahrenheit. Relative humidity at Huronor Airport is 70%. Wind at Huronor Airport is blowing from the east-southeast at 23 miles an hour or 37 kilometers an hour. Rainfall in the 24-hour period that ended at 8 a.m. today at Huronor Airport, 2.5 millimeters. At JFL Charles Airport, a trace. Total rainfall for the month of June so far at Huronor Airport, 2.5 millimeters. At JFL Charles Airport, a trace. Sun sets today at 6:29 p.m. Sun rises tomorrow at 5:34 a.m. Forecast for St. Lucia valid for the next 24 hours. Winds will be blowing from between the east-southeast and east near 22 miles an hour or 35 kilometers an hour. Weather. Fair, hazy and breezy, becoming cloudy at times with a few brief showers. Persons with respiratory ailments and dust allergies are advised to take the necessary precautions due to reduced air quality. Marine forecast for seas in a 25-mile or 40-kilometre radius from St. Lucia. Tides for Castries Harbour, high at 6:33 p.m, low at 10:42 p.m. Tides for Viewfort Bay, low at 1:28 p.m. and high at 7:40 p.m. Seas. Moderate to locally rough with waves 5 to 8 feet or 1.5 to 2.4 meters. Small craft operators and sea bathers should exercise caution due to brisk winds and locally rough seas. Forecast for the Lesser Antilles. Partly cloudy to cloudy with scattered showers and a chance of isolated thunderstorms over the southern Windward Islands and areas further south. Elsewhere, fair to occasionally cloudy, hazy and breezy with a few showers. Now the tropical weather outlook. Patches of low-level clouds enhanced by favourable mid- to upper-level conditions will cause some scattered showers over the region during the forecast period. A plume of Saharan dust haze will reduce visibility and air quality over the Lesser Antilles during the next couple of days. A weak tropical wave is expected to affect the southernmost portion of the region from late tonight into tomorrow. Two other tropical waves located over the central and eastern tropical Atlantic are both moving westward near 15 miles an hour or 24 kilometers an hour. Tropical cyclone formation is not expected over the tropical Atlantic during the next 7 days. This has been your midday weather report as per the Met Office in Beaufort, St. Lucia.

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It's time for the Kiss Word of the Day for today, the 3rd of June 2026. Our word of the day is adulation. Adulation means excessive admiration or flattery directed towards someone. For example, a young actor might bask in the adulation of fans after winning an award, even though their love might be one-sided. So keep that feeling in mind as you go through the rest of your afternoon and evening. The Kiss, not the Kiss lover song, but the Kiss word of the day, adulation. Good afternoon going out to the Spice Girls up at KM2 Massad. Always keeping it hot and spicy, right? Good afternoon going out to Lisa. This one's just for you, Justin Bieber, Ghost.

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Peebo, Bryson, and Regina Bell, A Whole New World. And unfortunately, the world lost Peebo Bryson yesterday. What a man, what an artist, and what definitely an indelible voice. It definitely left a legacy for the rest of us to enjoy with all his music he created throughout the years.

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A little something to get you back to work if you're just finishing your lunch break. Good afternoon, Geneva, Malaika, Shiloh, all the way up there in Brooklyn. Not forgetting Miss Caramel. I can sense your feet are tapping right now.

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I'm Mitchie, in your company until 2 o'clock this afternoon. It's now time for the Kiss Pop Culture Spotlight. First up, Taylor Swift is back in the studio, hinting at a new music coming this summer. Bad Bunny surprises fans with a last-minute summer tour announcement. Billie Eilish is named one of Time's most influential people for the second year in a row. And Harry Styles drops a surprise music video, taking fans on a retro ride. And keep an eye out. Lizzo teases a new project coming soon. This has been your Kiss Pop Culture Spotlight. 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

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Coro, missing you, pretty baby. By special request, going out to Sabita. Is reminding you, if you haven't done so already, you have 10 more minutes left to WhatsApp me on 450-5477. Which one of our nominated songs you would like to be the Kiss Lovers Song of the Day today, the 3rd of June 2026. Here are the nominations one more time. Nominated by Shyla, When I See You, Fantasia. Nominated by Spice Queen, Sabita. See Beneath Your Beautiful, Labyrinth featuring Emily Sandé. Nominated by Miss Caramel. If Ever I'm In Your Arms Again by Peebo Bryson. Nominated by Sharon Pinnell. Just Haven't Met You Yet by Michael Bublé. And finally, the last nomination, entered by Nicole. If Walls Could Talk by Celine Dion. 450-5477. 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
1: 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I'm Mitchie with you until 2 o'clock this afternoon. 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

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Mitchie with you until 2. Music again brought to you with the kind compliments of the sweet, sweet people over at Farron's Food Products. 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So let's just consider today, Friday, but even though it's Wednesday. 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It's Bruno Mars, Just the Way You Are. 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

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We're heading up to that time, the crowning of the Kiss Lover Song of the Day for today, the 3rd of June 2026. Coming in third place, nominated by Sharon Pinnell. Surprise! Just Haven't Met You Yet by Michael Bublé.

coming in third place, nominated by Sharon Pinnell. Just haven't met you yet, Michael Bublé. He didn't make it to reach today's Kiss Lover Song of the Day. Pretty close.

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The music world lost an amazing voice just yesterday. Coming in second place, vying for the crown of the Kiss Lover Song of the Day, nominated by Miss Caramel. Here's Peebo Bryson, If Ever I'm in Your Arms Again.

And we have a tie for first place. So we have the Kiss Lovers Songs of the Day. First time ever, right? Congratulations to Shyla. Your song, When I See You, Fantasia.

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Tying for first place, being crowned the Kiss Lover Songs of the Day. Nominated by Shyla, When I See You by Fantasia. And nominated by Nicole, If Walls Could Talk by Celine Dion. The Kiss Lover Songs of the Day. You nominate, you vote, you play. And even though it came in last, I'm going to play the nominated song by the Spice Queen herself, Sabita. See Beneath Your Beautiful by Labyrinth, featuring Emily Sandé.

0: Good afternoon, going out to Malaika and all the other lovely ladies down at TL Holdings on Manuel Street. Here's hoping you're having a great Wednesday afternoon.
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Helping you create this soundtrack for your day. I'd like to say a big thank you to my first guest on our segment, The Kiss Trending Talent. His Eminence, McNeil Griffith. It was indeed an honor and a pleasure. Also, thanks again to all the behind-the-scenes staff right here at Kiss FM. You are appreciated. And without you, none of this would be possible. Not forgetting front desk, Idell, with a beautiful smile. Not forgetting our operations manager, Mr. Bailey.

Lisa, when you'll join me tomorrow at 10 a.m. where we're going to do it all over again. Have a great Wednesday afternoon and a wonderful evening. Until tomorrow morning, 10 a.m., join me, Mitchie, again. But until then, ciao for now.

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3: Thank you, Dr. Sam, for having me on your health segment in St. Lucia. I'm very pleased to share some of my knowledge in gastrointestinal cancers. My name is Dr. Sven Hida. I'm an interventional gastroenterologist, and it's my pleasure to be on your show. Good day, everyone. Today, I'd like to talk with you in a clear and practical way about cancers of the gastrointestinal tract, what they are, what increases your risk, how they're diagnosed and treated, and most importantly, what you can do to reduce your risk. So let's begin with what we mean by gastrointestinal tract. This is the system that processes the food we eat, starting from the esophagus, the tube that carries food from your mouth to your stomach, down to your stomach, small intestine, large intestine or colon, rectum and anus. It also includes organs that help digestion, such as the liver, pancreas, and gallbladder. There are several main types of cancers that can occur in the system. The first is esophageal cancer, which affects the food pipe. People may notice difficulty swallowing or unexplained weight loss. The second is stomach cancer, also called gastric cancer. This can cause symptoms like indigestion, early fullness, or abdominal discomfort. Third, colorectal cancer, which includes cancers of the colon and rectum. This is one of the most common GI cancers worldwide. It may present with changes in bowel habits, blood and stool, or fatigue from anemia. Fourth, pancreatic cancer, which starts in the pancreas. This can be more difficult to detect early and may cause jaundice, weight loss, or abdominal pain. Now, the pancreas is a digestive organ that is responsible for processing our sugar. It creates the insulin that we use to process glucose, and it also makes digestive enzymes like amylase and lipase that help digest our food. The fifth, liver cancer, is often linked to chronic liver disease, which may cause abdominal swelling, pain, or jaundice. And lastly, cancers of the small intestine and gallbladder, which are less common but still important. So let's talk about some of the risk factors. What increases the chances of developing these cancers so that we can learn to stay away from these and choose more intelligently some of the foods that we eat, the habits that we have, and things that we do for fun on a day-to-day basis. So some risks are not in our control, and some of these include age. Most GI cancers are more common as we get older, and family history, of course. which are genetics, and those we are not able to control. If close relatives, for instance, have certain cancers, your risk may be higher, which is why it's important to talk freely amongst your family members so that you can understand what ailments people in your family have, what cancers they have, so that you can understand that you may have a predisposition for these cancers and learn early signs or what to do to try to mitigate those risks and avoid them. Many risk factors are related to lifestyle and are within our control. And that's actually very important because we are able to make choices to prevent these. So smoking, for instance, which increases the risk of many GI cancers, especially esophageal and pancreatic, is a good example. What most of us know smoking to be responsible for, of course, is lung cancer. But smoking, in all actuality, has been linked to a very large list of cancers. And these are some of the most important gastrointestinal tract cancers that it's linked to. Alcohol use, particularly heavy consumption, which can damage the liver and increase our cancer risk, including damage to the pancreas with multiple pancreatitis episodes where the pancreas gets inflamed. We are experiencing a lot of pain, end up in a hospital, receiving fluids, and eventually recover. And that cycle that repeats itself when we take in too much alcohol can eventually cause pancreatic cancer. Diet, of course, also plays a very big role. Diets that are high in processed meats, and what I mean by processed is prepared, instead of just raw organic meats that we buy, if the meats have been processed with additives, have been formed into and incorporated into other foods in the plant, in the factory before they reach your table, those are known as processed meats. Red meat, of course, and then diets that are low in fruits and vegetables tend to be linked to colorectal cancer. Obesity and lack of physical activity also increases this risk, and that actually increases the risk of a lot of different types of cancers. But specifically in gastroenterology, it increases the risk of colon cancer.
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1: 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Dr. Hilda is a highly rated gastroenterologist and advanced endoscopy specialist in Little Rock, Arkansas, affiliated with Baptist Health and CHI St. Vincent. He treats a wide range of GI conditions in both adults and children, specializing in complex procedures like POEM, TIF, and EUS-guided interventions, and is known for his compassionate care and expertise in areas like gastroparesis, bile duct obstruction, and various cancers. We hear more from Dr. Hilda.
3: Chronic infections can contribute as well. For instance, certain bacteria in the stomach and viruses that affect the liver can increase cancer risk. Those viruses would be hepatitis A, B, C, but mostly B and C, which are chronic types of cancers. There's no such thing as chronic hepatitis A, and that generally comes and goes and does not leave a lasting impression. but B and C are ones that are known to cause cancer of the liver. Obesity can also cause oversaturation of fat in our liver, which eventually can cause what we know of as cirrhosis. And then that can lead to liver cancer as well. Long-standing inflammation is another factor. Conditions like chronic acid reflux, inflammatory bowel disease, such as Crohn's or ulcerative colitis, if you've heard of those, or chronic hepatitis, or meaning chronic inflammation of the liver, can also raise this risk over time. How are these cancers diagnosed is a very good question. And generally, early detection is key, as in diagnosis of most diseases and cancers. The earlier you diagnose, the earlier you can treat. So doctors usually use a combination of methods. Screening tests are very important, especially for colorectal cancer. These types of tests include stool tests, of course, the colonoscopy procedure, which allows doctors to look inside the colon and remove precancerous growths known as polyps. Endoscopy is used to examine the esophagus and stomach with a camera and allows us as well to biopsy anything that looks abnormal. Imaging tests like ultrasound, CAT scans or MRIs, which help visualize organs like the liver and the pancreas, are very useful because those can detect things when they're small and early on, and we can make the proper changes in treatments early on in the course of the disease. Blood tests can provide clues as well. However, these are not usually enough on their own. I do get a lot of questions about, well, why aren't blood tests enough? Why wasn't this cancer found on the blood test? Because blood tests are a good adjunct. They're a good additive to the whole picture. But by themselves, they're certainly not detailed enough to be able to give those answers, which is why we need a full history and physical. We need imaging studies, and of course, blood tests as well. Most importantly, a biopsy. Taking a small sample of tissue is used to confirm a diagnosis, and that is generally gold standard, which means that that is the ultimate best way to be able to tell if a tissue is diseased or precancerous, or if it does harbor cancer, it needs treatment. So let's move on to that treatment then. So treatment really depends on the type of cancer, the stage the cancer is at, if it's spread or if it's localized, and the patient's overall health. Common approaches include surgery. Generally, that is aimed to remove the tumor and is often the main treatment when cancer is detected early on. Chemotherapy, which uses drugs to kill cancer, is another method of treating. And that's generally used in the early stages, but is also used in the late stages. And in those, sometimes surgery is not an option. Radiation therapy is also another modality, another way of treating this, which uses high energy rays to target cancer cells. So targeted therapy and immunotherapy are some of the newer treatments that work by focusing on specific features of cancer cells or helping the immune system that's built in every one of us fight the cancer. Often a combination of these is what is used, and not one by itself. And then perhaps the most important part of all of this talk is, how can you reduce your risk? What can you do to try to prevent developing these cancers? And there are some powerful steps you can take. First and most importantly, avoid habits and practices that hurt your body. Avoid smoking. If you smoke, seek help to quit. It's a very strong craving, and you will need that help. Limit alcohol intake. Adopt a healthy diet that is rich in fruits, vegetables, whole grains, and lean proteins, while reducing processed and red meats. Maintain a healthy weight. Stay physically active. Get vaccinated when appropriate, such as for infections that affect the liver, like hepatitis B, for instance. Participate in recommended screening programs, especially for colorectal cancer. Screening can actually prevent the cancer, processed and red meats. Maintain a healthy weight, stay physically active, get vaccinated when appropriate, such as for infections that affect the liver, like hepatitis B, for instance.

0: tends to linger and not go away, or an ongoing abdominal pain. Seek medical attention early. So in closing, gastrointestinal cancers are a significant health concern, but many are preventable or treatable when detected early. By understanding these risks, recognizing the symptoms, and taking proactive steps toward a healthier lifestyle, we can make a real difference in reducing their impact. Thank you again, Dr. Sam, for the opportunity to share this information, and thank you all for listening. I hope this empowers you to take charge of your health. Thanks again.
1: And that brings us to the end of today's health segment. We want to extend a sincere thank you to Dr. Sven Hida for sharing his valuable expertise with us, especially on important topics like esophageal, stomach, pancreatic, and colon cancer. These are issues that affect so many of our families and communities, and having clear expert guidance makes all the difference. Dr. Hida, we truly appreciate you taking the time to educate and empower our viewers today. And to our audience, remember, early detection, regular checkups, and listening to your body can save lives. I'm Dr. Sam, and we'll see you next time. Stay